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0: Classic Rock 95, KQDS, Aerosmith, and the Other Side. Ultimate Vikings Trivia is going to take place this Tuesday. So tomorrow, the KQ Morning Show is going to get one more person qualified for that Viking Trivia. The winner of Ultimate Vikings Trivia is going to see the Vikings and the Dolphins. And this will happen on Tuesday. Not the game, but Tuesday will be the Ultimate Vikings Trivia. October 4th is when the Vikings take on the Dolphins. If you win, you're heading down to U.S. Bank Stadium, and you'll enjoy a lot of amenities at Delta Sky 360 Lounge, courtesy of Superior Fuel Company. Billy Joel is on the way.
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Yellow Ledbetter from Pearl Jam is on deck right now, The Who on KQ.

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0: Classic Rock 95 KQDS. That was the B-side of Jeremy. It's called Yellow Ledbetter. Pearl Jam right there. Classic Rock KQ, Duluth On and Sport present the end of the summer ALS giveaway party at the Other Place Bar and Grill Monday night, October 5th, 5 to 7. Doors open at 4. Someone will win a John Deere X350 lawn tractor from Duluth Lawn and Sport. 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

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Creedence Clearwater Revival is on the way. 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
1: And this is the craziest example of financial ignorance that we've seen in a while. 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
2: Well, I'm just sitting around having a cold one.
1: Are you fishing?
2: Yeah, I lost that dang walleye again.
1: Did you horse it?
2: Probably.
0: And the guy sitting in his ice house, in his backyard, waiting for the lakes to freeze.
1: How many beers you had?
2: All of them.
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Rolling Stones, Can't You Hear Me Knockin'? Right now it's Edge of 17, Stevie Nicks off Belladonna on KQ.

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1: I mean, come on, Ed, it's bullcrap. Don't get me wrong, I love the ladies. I mean, they rev my engine, but they don't belong in the newsroom. It is Anchorman, not Anchorlady, and that is a scientific fact.
2: Uh-huh.
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1: All right, KQ Confessions. Oh, my. My parents bought a house in 2003 and found a hidden cubbyhole full of the husband's collection of corn cob magazines and blow-up dolls. Dad did the decent thing of letting him know, but he took everything but one doll. We call her Peggy. Left her on the wall for the next buyer. Well.
2: All right, then.
3: He did the decent thing, also known as my wife told me to call you and say, get this crap out of here
1: right now. I think I would have just put it all in the bag in the garbage and moved on. I don't think I would have called
3: him. I probably would have done the same
2: thing. Depending on the nature of the collection, yeah, I would have done the same thing.
1: Well, can't be that.
3: Bruce would have been on eBay with it pronto.
2: Right? Duh.
3: Who wants a vintage copy of Butt Pie? I've got one.
2: Hey, there's stuff. Stuff's expensive nowadays. Make a couple of bucks here and there. What's the harm?
1: How do you know it's expensive?
3: Bruce wants to peddle pornography for a couple of bucks.
1: No big deal.
3: Hey, look, man, side hustle's a side hustle, I guess.
2: Exactly.
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It's Chris Allen. Have a good night. I will talk to you tomorrow at 7 for the night flight. Here's Led Zeppelin on KQ.

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1: And there was a candidate clearly interviewing for a job. It was at Applebee's. And this candidate, the pants are down below their buttocks, all sorts of just ripped clothes and everything. And I'm just shaking my head, and I'm thinking they might get hired just because the pool is so shallow nowadays. 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
1: Random facts. 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
1: Apple's new hardware chief says seeing screen protectors used on iPhones makes his, quote, skin crawl. 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
1: And this is the craziest example of financial ignorance that we've seen in a while. A young woman went to TikTok to complain that she just found out she's being scammed. 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
1: Well, she thinks she's being scammed because when she asked for cash back from a clerk at a grocery store, they took it out of her own bank account. She thought she was being scammed. 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
1: All right, is it lined up?
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1: I am. 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
1: What way do I turn the wheel?
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0: And the couple having another marital debate while getting the boat out of the water.
2: Turn it to the right.
1: Why are you yelling at me? 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
1: All right, KQ Confessions. Oh, my. My parents bought a house in 2003 and found a hidden cubbyhole full of the husband's collection of corn cob magazines and blow-up dolls. Dad did the decent thing of letting him know, but he took everything but one doll. We call her Peggy. Left her on the wall for the next buyer. Well.
2: All right, then.
3: He did the decent thing, also known as my wife told me to call you and say, get this crap out of here right now.
1: I think
3: now.
1: I would have just put it all in the bag in the garbage and moved on. I don't think I would have called
3: I
1: him.
3: Probably would have done the same thing.
2: Depending on the nature of the collection, yeah, I would have done the same thing.
1: Well, can't be that.
3: Bruce would have been on eBay with it pronto.
2: Right? Duh.
3: Who wants a vintage copy of Butt Pie? I've got one.
2: Hey, there's stuff. Stuff's expensive nowadays. Make a couple of bucks here and there. What's the harm?
1: How do you know it's expensive?
3: Bruce wants to peddle pornography for a couple of bucks.
1: No big deal.
3: Hey, look, man, side hustle's a side hustle, I
2: exactly.
3: guess.
2: Exactly.
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1: And there was a candidate clearly interviewing for a job. It was at Applebee's. And this candidate, the pants are down below their buttocks, all sorts of just ripped clothes and everything. And I'm just shaking my head, and I'm thinking they might get hired just because the pool is so shallow nowadays. But I would never do that. I would show up in a shirt and tie. I just would.
2: A little more presentable, yes.
1: You know, just show some respect.
2: I might not go shirt and tie, but I would definitely, at the minimum, go like quarter zip or a polo.
1: Would you leave a couple of buttons here so your chest hair is flowing out a little
2: bit? No, I hate that.
1: I think you would.
2: Come on.
1: Yeah.
2: Can't stand that.
1: Sex it up around here.
2: Nobody needs to see that.
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1: So, you got my money? 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
2: Woo-hoo! 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

0: 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And that guy who really has no interest in looking at the pretty fall colors, but his gal does.
1: Oh, honey, look at that one.
2: Yep.
1: Ooh, that one's red. Look how pretty.
2: Oh, yeah. That's pretty.
1: Look at the lake.
2: Yeah.
1: No. I love fall, don't you?
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1: Random facts. 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
1: Apple's new hardware chief says seeing screen protectors used on iPhones makes his, quote, skin crawl. 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
1: And this is the craziest example of financial ignorance that we've seen in a while. 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
1: You guys know what beer pong is, right? Yes, okay, beer pong. Yeah, it's a fantastic game to play. I love it. And if you do play it, be careful, though, because I recently read on the internet that it's now the leading contributor to the spreading of mono. And I'm not surprised, because anytime I've ever seen a beer pong table set up, it's in the nastiest room I've ever been in. Yeah, there's, like, garbage piled up in the corners, you know, and your feet kind of stick to the floor, and you're just tossing a ping pong ball around without a care in the world, trying to go in a cup. It never does. It just lands on the floor. What is that, a dirty diaper, a moldy enchilada? I don't know. You can't be too sure. Pick it up and there's some straggly hair on it that doesn't match anybody who's in the room. You pull it off though and it's all okay. You know why? Because there's a little Dixie cup filled with water. Boop, boop, boop. All clean now. And then you just throw it into whatever people are drinking. Oh, dude, I'm getting so sloshed. Or I'm coming down with a fever. I don't know. It really is a nasty game if you think about it, though, because you're drinking out of the same cup after all these people. And I love the excuse when people are like, oh, the alcohol kills the germs. You know, maybe if you were down in like 200 proof moonshine, that might be the case. But I'm just going to venture out on a limb and guess the 6% alcohol in your natty light's not taking care of it like you're hoping.
0: 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Also some occasional weather guy from Northern News Now.
2: They're very honorable people. 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But they have the most honest morning show. That's all I can say. It's the most honest.
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9: 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That's right, I forgot. Got to bring down all the music now, so I'll start it over for the podcast. 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
3: Oh, good morning! No.
10: That's going to take more getting used to.
11: You got yelled at again?
10: We got flagged a million times because of our intro song.
9: Yep.
11: At least you know why.
10: Well, and it's Spotify, apparently, that's flagging us.
11: Yep.
10: And when did Spotify become the overlords of all things copyrighted, especially after we're already paying paying licensing fees for these songs
11: yeah,
10: already?
11: Yeah, I don't know what the difference
10: but
11: is.
10: Why is Spotify the end-all, be-all? That's
11: well,
10: my question.
11: Well, I'd say that they're the end-all, be-all, but they are one of the distributors of the podcast. And based on my podcast that I keep through the company, they're one of the more popular ones that people like to use to get podcasts.
10: Okay.
11: So...
10: Still doesn't answer my question. Not that you would have the answer to the question.
11: I'm just saying, it's not like they're the gods of it in general, but they certainly control what goes on their platform.
10: Oh. Yeah, I don't know. I just work here. So anyway, I have to remember to bring that thing down. At first, I thought Scott was imitating Superman. I don't know. He's all fired up this morning.
3: No.
10: Bring down the fader.
3: Fade out the fader. Fade the thing. Majig. Thanks.
10: So... From the files of just when you think you've seen it all, fortunately, there are still some things that happen that has never happened before. I'm at the store yesterday. I'm actually grabbing some prizes for the Vikings party. And I go to get a cup of coffee, and up there by the coffee, got a couple of empty racks that eventually we're going to put some baked goods and stuff on, but a couple of empty wire racks.
3: You give one of those away then, or what?
10: No.
3: Oh.
10: I stop and I look. I said, what is that? There's a garter snake sitting on the rack. I thought, that is a hell of a toy. That is one realistic looking, and I go to pick it up, and it moved.
11: That was not where I was expecting the story to go.
10: And I don't have a problem with snakes, and I actually attempted to pick it up, but then a guy that works for us, he got to it first, then we released it, and it swam in a crack in the store underneath the building. So who knows? Maybe there's a whole layer of snakes down there. But you just don't expect to see a snake on the grocery shelves when you're going to get a cup of coffee. But by God, there was one. And
11: well,
10: I just wasn't ready for it to be genuine. So when I touched it, it moved. I jumped a little.
11: I squealed
10: just a little bit. I just wasn't ready for it.
3: Yeah. Sure. Was in the mood for a Danish or something, maybe, a cup of coffee.
10: It was just sitting there, not moving. I thought it was a toy. It had to be a couple feet long. I mean, they're garter snakes. They're harmless. They're harmless.
11: But it's not always easy to understand that in the moment.
10: I don't know how it got in the store.
11: There's all sorts of questions.
10: How it got in the store, how it got there.
11: Maybe little Bobby down the street threw it in. There's a prank. I have no idea.
10: It wasn't like it was just inside the door. It had to make its way through the store to get to that point. I don't know, man. I was not ready for that. I think I lost a second or two of my life after that thing moved. I was not prepared at all. So anyway.
3: Snakes at a bait shop, the new movie, instead of snakes on a plane.
10: Yeah, no doubt. So anyway, that happened yesterday. And, also the Vikings somehow, inexplicably, after setting the game of football back by about 50 years of that putrid offense.
11: Oh, my gosh.
10: Fortunately, their defense.
11: I'm starting to wonder if this whole quarterback whisperer thing is a bit.
10: Scott brought up a great point off the air. He goes, after what we watched yesterday, J.J. McCarthy could not have done any worse.
11: Impossible. And at least you might have a chance to at some point... you know, maybe a little more moldable clay than, you know, the near 30-year-old Kyler Murray.
10: Well, how many times did he get batted down? Three or four times it felt like he got batted.
11: Because he's 4'3". I don't know what you expected when you signed a quarterback that short.
10: I don't know.
11: It's
10: going to
11: happen.
10: Me, I never wanted Kyler. I was not on the Kyler Murray bandwagon. Now that he's here, I'm pulling for him, obviously.
11: You're right. But you're not on the bandwagon.
10: I was still a J.J. McCarthy guy. He's 23, 24 years old. Mold him, shape him.
11: Yeah.
10: And if it doesn't work after a couple seasons, whatever. We're beyond that now. That Kyler Murray kid's going to have to show us a little bit more than whatever we saw yesterday, because he's sailing balls over receivers' heads. He's just missing people. Can't see over the line. Wasn't all that impressed with the scrambling ability.
11: I don't think he, like, Wentz. Wentz has a lot of flaws, right?
10: He's a statue, and he's got some mileage on him.
11: His arm motion isn't exactly, I mean, you could time it with the sundial, the whole thing. But
10: you could say the same about Randall Cunningham, though.
11: He runs the offense.
10: Yeah.
11: That was not a quarterback running the offense to me. I don't know. I understand, though, you know, they put 9 points up on a bad Bears defense. Well, they put, what, were they 16 yesterday with minus the punt return?
10: Well, I mean, the caveat
11: on a bad Buccaneers defense.
10: The Bears defense, though, they're playing in a monsoon.
11: That was the thing.
10: Yeah.
11: Yesterday, that excuse doesn't exist. It was a nice day for football, and you put up 16 points against a terrible defense.
10: Yeah, it was.
11: That was missing, by the way, one of its best players, too.
10: But fortunately, that defense kept him in the game.
11: Yeah.
10: That defense is very, very good. And special teams has been great this year.
11: I'm just going to say this. If this keeps up and it doesn't somehow go to pot, you cannot come up with any kind of a reasonable explanation why Brian Flores is not a head coach in 2027 somewhere in the NFL. But the fact he isn't already a head coach.
10: Well, I thought there was some sort of lawsuit.
11: Yeah, because he sued the league because he allegedly was told by the Dolphins owner to start losing games so they get a better draft pick.
10: Oh. I knew there was something. I just never dug into it.
11: Oh, it's – and that, I think there might still be some stuff pending with that. But I come back to, what more does a guy have to do? We're given a lot lesser coaches second opportunities to be head coaches than this guy.
10: Yeah. Well, didn't they pay him a lot of money in the offseason to stick around? I thought they did.
11: Yeah, but if he gets a head coaching opportunity, they're not going to stand in the way.
10: Maybe after getting a taste of being a head coach, he doesn't want all that goes with it. Maybe he likes being a D coordinator.
11: I think he'll like the paycheck of being a head coach, though.
10: Yeah.
11: Because whatever you're making now, you're going to make more, a lot more.
10: Well, anyway, thanks to the defense and special teams.
11: We could use one in Green Bay. I'm just throwing that out there.
10: The Vikings are 3-0.
11: Yeah.
10: And how the rest of the NFL Norris Division do yesterday?
11: The Lions won, and the Bears play tonight.
10: Oh, the Bears play tonight. All right.
11: Yeah.
10: Very good.
11: And the Raiders are 3-0, so I don't understand anything.
10: I know, dogs are living with cats.
11: Pretty much.
10: I have no idea what's going
11: on. Kirkle looks pretty good, though.
10: All right, very good. That's Bruce Siski. A little bit more in sports coming up in just a bit. How's the forecast shaping up for today, Scott Savage?
3: Patchy fog early on this morning. Make sure your lights are on. And otherwise, later today, partly sunny, looking at a high around 66. Light and variable winds. They're going to be out of the east, 5 to 10 this afternoon. Clouds roll in tonight, low 56. And then we're looking at showers for your Tuesday, anywhere from a tenth to a quarter of an inch possible tomorrow. More showers tomorrow night, an additional quarter to a half an inch possible. A 40% chance for showers on Wednesday, and some clouds, chance for those showers Wednesday night. And then come Thursday, it looks like we should be back to some peaks of sunshine anyway. High remaining in the 60s, heading into the weekend as of right now.
10: All right, very good, sir. We'll come back in a couple of moments. I think we have our buddy Abe standing by to talk about the Minnesota Bigfoot Conference coming up, so we'll get to him in just a few, and we'll break down the Monday itinerary in a couple moments as you're listening to the KQ Morning Show.
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16: Here's your weather forecast from Northern News Now.
17: Mostly cloudy skies are expected across the Northland today, with high temperatures rising well into the 60s with even some low to mid-70s across northwestern Wisconsin. It will be mostly cloudy today, and there will be the chance for some showers and rain across Coochiching and northwestern Itasca counties. The better chance of rain will be tomorrow, as highs rise into the 60s for Tuesday. With Northern News Now, I'm meteorologist Brendan Pham for Classic Rock KQDS.
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18: Yeah, I just want to know how to turn off autocomplete when I type in my password.
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10: 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We have special guests this morning. We're going to start with this, though, from a couple years back.
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0: Dang.
1: Abe, you haven't smoked a pack of cigarettes in your life, have you?
2: Well, I used to be quite the heavy smoker, to be honest with you.
0: Set of lungs on you, man. Yeah, no, that's awesome.
1: This is Abe Del Rio. He is here.

0: it's a real live thriving being or animal or whatever you want to call it, because people are still seeing them out in the woods today. So, for instance, we have Renee Holland from Animal Planet finding Bigfoot coming out. She is an amazing woman, amazing scientist. We have our second speaker, Joel Sturgis. He's an author, host of After Hours AM, right off the Iron Range as well. He is going to be, he's also seen on Discovery Plus, talking about the Minnesota Iceman that was shot in northern Minnesota in the 1960s. We have our third speaker, Gwendolyn Guthrie from The Fold Mysteries, who also has been on History Channel and Travel Channel, coming and talking about her experiences as far as being chased or escorted out of the woods of Kentucky. It's going to be a family fun event. We're going to have raffles. We're going to have a Bigfoot calling contest for the adults and for the kids. It's just an all the way around place where people can share their Bigfoot experience. And I say that because at about 9:40, 8:45, we're going to open up the doors to our town hall meeting where people can do just that and share their encounters and their sightings. Conference starts at 11 o'clock. And then after the speakers are done speaking at the Timberlake Lodge and Hotel, everybody that has their proof of purchase or wristbands are welcome back down to the Reamer Motel and Campgrounds campground for bonfire music and food while supplies last. And, you know, just a more of an intimate setting and having fun and talking and getting to know the speakers and some of the team members that are going to be there as well.
1: Quickly, you've told this story before of an encounter you had in Ohio that involved you being chased. What happened that night?
0: Yeah, so actually that was during a daytime encounter where we were being chased. We got chased in Ohio. We were down there. We were in this one area that was known for Bigfoot sightings in the 70s called Sasquatch Valley. And me and a team member, we get out of the car. We walk about 50 to 75 yards from the car, and then we hear a limb of a branch being broke or a tree being snapped, and then we start hearing heavy bipedal footprints coming towards us. And we were like, oh, crap. So we looked at each other. We started running back towards the car. I had a Polaroid camera around my neck, and in running, I'm like, okay, this could be the shot of a lifetime. So I stopped, opened up the Polaroid camera, focused on the sounds of high of the very heavy bipedal footprints coming out of the woods. As soon as I did that, the other team member who was up at the car having a higher point of view says, Abe, what are you doing? It's right behind you. Get going. I looked up at him. His eyes were as wide as saucers. He got to see what was walking. He got to see the Bigfoot. And with that being said, I turned and shut the Polaroid camera and ran back to the vehicle. Got in there, don't know if I hopped through the window or opened the door, and gave him 20 questions. And, you know, he said it was around 7 to 7.5 feet tall, reddish brown in coloration, and it was making its way from tree to tree, getting right up on us. So we didn't hear anything when we were in the car. We got freaked out, and we got the heck out of there.
1: Yeah, I'll bet you did. Well, Abe, one more time, when, where, all that good stuff with the conference?
0: Yes, my friend. It's October 3rd, this coming Saturday, October 3rd, this Saturday, at the Timberlake Lodge and Hotel in Grand Rapids, Minnesota. 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And don't forget to bring your lawn chairs with you, because everybody's invited back down to the home of Bigfoot, the Reamer Motel and campground for music, bonfire, and food while supplies last.
1: Excellent. That's Abe Del Rio, and the event's coming up October 3rd again in Grand Rapids at Minnesota Bigfoot Conference. Abe, good to hear your voice, my friend. Take care.
0: God bless, guys. Bye-bye. Thank you.
2: Appreciate it.
1: The man is passionate. You've got to give him that. The man is passionate. I'd be curious, because I think we did open this up to texts a few years back. But if you've ever experienced a Bigfoot and leave your bar closed jokes at home, because you know you're going to get those, text in 724-ROCK. That's a KQ text line.
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0: lifeless clothes and chewed my arm off the next morning. We've heard them all.
1: Right.
0: All right. Anyway,
1: at the end of the end of the bar. Yeah.
0: Let's run down the greetings and salutations. I haven't had a chance to look at headlines. I don't know if the world's blowing up or not. Probably.
1: Smart Bins, big thanks to them, bringing you our good mornings and salutations on this text line, by the way. 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Morning, gents. Travis in Kalamazoo coming in bright and early. Parplastics.com of Carlton, hoping everybody has a wonderful Monday. Good morning, gentlemen. Hope you have an amazing, blessed day today. From Arlo and Heather at Smoke and Mortars. Good morning from Perry, Maya, and Xander. Another good morning, Kyle, Evan, the Sandstone Post Office. Anthony, Ravina's Lawn and Landscaping in Proctor, wishing everybody a great Monday. Happy Monday to all, and a very good morning. That's Deb and Jean with Bus 59. Always good to hear from you. Good morning, and have a great week. Kathy near Ely goes on to say, Skol. Good morning, guys. Todd's Ready Mix of Ashland and Iron River. Morning, boys. Another Monday to slog throughout to the old rock pit. A little slow today after all the gigs this weekend. Had a blast hanging and playing with the Northwoods Band yesterday in Virginia. What a great group of guys. Have a great day, everyone. Jason of Mountain Iron. My buddy Leo saw this on Marketplace. Felt like you fellas would get a chuckle. I know I did. Have a great Monday, fellas. Louise, low C transfer. All right, just listed, Favre signed jersey. $160 vintage 1994 Wills, and then it's cut off, a $85 Green Bay Packer, $25 Packer jersey, and then they have a picture of the coach there, $1,234,567. ISO head coach. Was that the extension or something he saw?
0: I didn't understand half of that.
1: But thank you, Louise. Happy Monday, everyone. Let's make it through. Jesse the Bricklayer from iSanti. Good morning. Happy Monday. Seeing Minnesota go 3-0 to start the season was not something I expected. I'm shocked. Melissa from Montreal.
0: Heading to Montreal tomorrow, as a matter of fact. That's where Mrs. Manning is right now. Apparently, as people I've spoken to said, it's a beautiful city, so I'm excited to check it out.
1: Have a marvelous Monday. That comes from Renee, East Central Schools. Good morning to you. A good morning from Jimmy D, Socher Car Wash at 32nd and Tower in Superior. Good morning from Mike and the guys at North Star Steel and Rylander. Good morning from CW Transportation Services in Superior. A journey of 1,000 miles begins with a single step. Have a blessed day. And also, please say a prayer for our friends. Ahmad Red Williams' family passed away last weekend. He was the lead singer for Tempted Fate.
0: Yeah, that's a big loss.
1: We love you and we'll miss you, brother. Warren and the CW Transport crew. Yeah, I remember running into him. Everyone's, you know, he'd be up on stage and jamming.
0: Yeah, he's very good at what he did. I met him a couple times. Nice fella. Yep. I didn't know him very well by any stretch, but few interactions I had with him were always positive. So, yeah, that's very sad.
1: Good morning and God bless. Trinity Dairy and YouTube in Sturgeon Lake. Good morning, guys. Have a great Monday. Saginaw Post Office crew checking in. A beautiful fall, manic Monday morning, friends. Megan and Marshall from M&M Construction in Solon Springs. Good morning from Dennis, CADT. We got a good morning from Veterans Memorial Hall at the Depot. Good morning, y'all. Happy Monday. Let's get after it. Ramona, Beauty Mountain Farm. Good morning from Upper Transportation in Iron River. Nate and Rick, River City Transport, saying good morning, fellas.
0: Oh, never mind the person chiming in's in Montreal, Wisconsin. I didn't know there's a Montreal, Wisconsin. It's not unusual for Canada to be checking in, so I just assumed. Never mind. I haven't heard anything about Montreal, Wisconsin.
1: Good morning from the GOAT of window manufacturing in the USA with Fentech. The Northwoods Band doing a fine job playing for our school. There they are. Good morning, Len's Body and Paint. A good morning, boys, from Neptune Rising Rock. Good morning from Shelton Pizza in Saginaw, Minnesota. Hope you guys have a great weekend and have a great week. Thank you for that. Good morning, and I have an idea. Have the Northwoods Band do your intro music, and if you're going to pay someone, pay those guys. Have a good day. Is Spotify the reason you don't play I Am a Man of Constant Sorrow at 7:30 with the questioning emoji scratching its chin, I guess. Good morning, boys. Starting my 70th year on God's green earth, listening to my favorite radio program, Wayne from Illinois. Happy birthday, Wayne. Good morning from Trista and the insurance team. Dwight Swans from Company. Hope everyone has a great start to the week. Good morning from Trucker 38. I got two words for you. Bring back Wentz. Good Monday morning, guys. And all listeners, Napa Bob, your friendly Napa stores. Well, I said this earlier. If the defense continues to play like they've been playing, and they have a system set up with that coach of that defense, all you need is a Dilfer or a Brad Johnson type quarterback to manage the offensive side of the ball. And you just roll with that defense, man. Good morning, guys. Have a blast. Had a blast Friday morning at the Moose Lake Brewing Patio, and we'll have to join in again next year. Chris Allen did a great job with the singer-songwriter contest and the Battle of the Bands. Awesome to hear. Yeah, Chris Allen, good guy, man. Please don't get the Sasquatch stoned, it says here, and there's a picture of Sasquatch squatting down in the woods, leaned up against a tree, and it looks like, yeah, he's maybe partaked. Good morning, guys. Have a great Monday morning. Got to stop in the Minuet and pick up some merchandise last Friday and a hat for my dad who loved it. Thanks for the great store, Jason, Joe, the portable man.
0: Well, thank you for stopping by. Much appreciated.
1: Wishing everybody a wonderful and blessed Monday morning from Johnny C. at the Steve O'Neill front desk. Maddie checks in with Twin Ports Built. 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Good morning, fellas. Smiling Mike and North Star Ford. Good morning, friends. Every day is a gift. May you all be so blessed. Rock America's Mailman. Thank you for that. Happy Monday morning, Northline. Have a fabulous week. That is from Sean, Brush X Land Management and Sound Range. Hey, good morning and happy Monday. Birch Grove Campground Bar and Grill in beautiful Iron River. Good morning, KQDS. From Baby Spencer, he is one happy baby boy and wishing everyone a happy Monday. Pictures included. Looking awesome. What is 66% of a poop? The next text. Two turds.
0: God.
1: Heyo.
0: That's a John Toman joke.
1: Happy Monday morning, KQ. It's a new week. Let's get it. Shane, All-American Canine. Contract Tile and Carpet, good morning to you. Good morning, guys. Thanks for not blanking up the intro song for the show. Although the show starts at 6 a.m., LOL, that all from Dennis from Solon.
0: What's he mean by not blanking up the intro song? How did we blank it up in the past?
1: Oh, we didn't. Friday, though, when we were on location.
0: Oh, gotcha. Yeah.
1: Let's see. Jason, Montreal is over by Hurley.
0: Yeah,
1: next text coming in.
0: We're learning that.
1: It's going to be a beautiful sunrise today from Firecracker and the cat that owns her. Picture included. Oh, yeah, it looks nice. Give me 2 seconds.
2: That's what she said.
1: What? Knock it off. Let's see. 7:03 sunrise time for us in our part here. It says, blame Canada. Sing it. With a posing hot dog in a bun with sunglasses on. No, Wisconsin, goofball. It's on the Michigan-Wisconsin border.
0: As we're learning, that's where Montreal, Wisconsin is.
1: Somebody said there?
0: I didn't know. I'm a terrible person, not very good looking, all these things.
1: That's right. Pile on. Thanks, everybody, for checking in this morning. Let's get this week started as God continues to bless each and every one of us in our journey. Keep pushing forward. Faith over fear. Personally, so thankful for today and every day. In Jesus' name, amen. Let's do it.
0: Very good, sir. Day Zo coming up in a couple of moments. The Progressive Secret Sounds at $1,760 today.
1: Oh, my gosh.
0: That's what they call chunko change. So we'll give you a crack at that at 7:30 and 8:30 if need be. Along with that, the wild card tones could pop up at any time. Sergeant Rob Hurst scheduled to join us today for Ask the Cop at 7:40. We will have a prize aspect for Ask the Cop. At 8:40, it's been a while, but No Duh Trivia is back today because we have tickets giveaway for the Smashing Pumpkins. Smashing Pumpkins live at Mystic Lake Amphitheater coming up October 13th. You'll be pleased to know, Scott Savage, I did indeed find the winner sheet for the Pumpkins tickets we gave away yesterday.
1: Oh.
0: It had slipped in a folder. It was in my man purse. So.
1: And that's folded very professionally.
0: Yes.
1: It's very nice.
0: I was worried that I lost it and that would have stunk. So I didn't. We have it. We're good to go. So one thing I can cross off my list. So we have No Duh for Smashing Pumpkins tickets coming up at 8:40 today in rock history to get to at 9:20. And Page 2 headlines, that'll be happening at 9:40. 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

0: It is 6:45 at Classic Rock KQ and the Hooters. You're listening to the KQ Morning Show. I'm with you about the yard work stuff. On Saturday, went to the store, left about noon or so because I was I went and helped host the event for Regan Donahue at Pike Lake for Northern Lights Foundation. That was at 5, so I had a little bit of a window there. I was going to fix the bunks on my pontoon trailer. They need to be replaced. Well, I realized all the hardware I purchased for it were in my truck, which was parked at the ramp here down because I had the KQ truck. So I had the KQ truck. I'm like, man. So I took that opportunity to put away patio furniture. I took all the stuff out of the shed, got all the patio furniture put together, did all that, winterized some things, blah, blah. So take down the hummingbird feed, did all that stuff. So I was able to at least get that accomplished. So that's off my plate because it's a lot. But you're right. I still look around and think to myself, I'm not done. I'm not even close to done with all this.
1: You get excited. You get something done. Then you look and I'm like, I got to get all of this over here because Brian with Hull Forest Products, hiring them again to get another chunk over here cleared out. And I have to do this, this, and that. Oh, my gosh.
0: Yeah.
1: And then you just see this weekend. Leaving this morning and I'm putting the garbage out. It was that quick that the leaves changed and then dropped off trees. I'm like, and here we go.
0: They're peeking up.
1: Here we go.
0: Probably the same with you. They're peeking up at our place. They're just gorgeous, but you're right. All of a sudden, boom, your lawn is just covered in them.
1: Yeah, it's crazy.
0: Yeah, I've got to get that pond. I've got to get both my boats out of the water. I'm leaving my boat on the lift for a little while longer just in the hopes I actually get to get out and fish, but pontoon's got to get out and I've got to get that trailer fixed. So hopefully today.
1: Tony says, you got sons. Yeah, one's in New Jersey. My other one, he was gone off for the weekend doing other stuff. So.
0: Yeah. And Colby does. He doesn't know how to fix the bunks on there. Anyway, it's a whole process. I'll need his help when it comes to get it out of the water. Anyway, matters not. Temperatures around the region, if you wouldn't mind, sir.
1: Alrighty. Supposedly a little warmer. And looking at the forecast, too, warmer temperatures this week. So here we go. And currently 49 Duluth, Hermantown, 52 Superior, 49 in Ashland, 44 Cloquet, Carlton, 42 in Moose Lake. Aiken at 40. We've got 45 in Brainerd right now. Same for Grand Rapids, Hibbing 40, Virginia, Eveleth, Mountain Iron, Gilbert, Hoyt Lakes, and Cook. They're all at 39. We've got 42 in Ely right now, 51 in Grand Marais. 48 in Ironwood, the UP area there, and Twin Cities. Let's see what those crazy cats are sitting at here. They're at 58 degrees.
0: All right. Keep in mind, coming up at about 7:30, $1,760 up for grabs of the Progressive Secret Sound, brought to you by Bulldog Collision and Tim's Auto Care Center. We'll give you a chance of that money here in under an hour. And then after that, Rob Hurst will be in. Sergeant Rob Hurst with the Duluth Police Department with Ask the Cop. Get those questions in early via the text line at 724-ROCK. Dayzo, set to go next.
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13: On a Monday, great day to have National Drink Beer Day.
0: Every other day is some sort of beer day.
13: Some sort of, yeah.
1: Bunch of drunks around here.
13: Basically.
1: Jeez.
13: That's every September 28th.
1: Just kidding. Everybody settle down.
13: It says, just as the Oktoberfest season comes to an end, you know, right before October starts, the day reminds us to enjoy the world's most popular adult beverage.
1: What, water?
13: Yeah.
1: God's gift.
13: Right.
0: I've been doing a glass of water right after I wake up now instead of going right to the coffee. I don't know why. It seems to help.
1: It does, for sure.
13: Yeah.
1: You wake up a little bit dehydrated, for sure. Yeah.
13: National Good Neighbor Day.
0: It's always nice to have good neighbors.
13: Mm-hmm.
0: That's funny. I was just talking to somebody about that this weekend, that when I lived on Bergen Lake, we had neighbors. And the person I was talking to actually moved into that house after I sold it. And we were just talking about the neighbors that we had up there and just what awesome people they were. They were just, I remember I got home one day. I hadn't lived there a week or so. There was a snowstorm. And Jeff, the guy next door, he'd come and plowed out my driveway. Hadn't met him before.
13: Yeah.
0: You know, and then it just got better from there. We hit neighbor lottery. It's just, it's wonderful
13: yep.
0: to have good neighbors.
13: It is. National Strawberry Cream Pie Day. Be nice if the neighbors told their dog to stop pooping in my yard.
0: Wait,
13: anyway.
0: What?
1: Bruce.
0: Where'd that come from?
13: It's, you know, neighbors. Good neighbors. Good well, neighbors that, don't let their dogs poop in somebody else's yard.
0: Is this happening recently?
13: A couple times over the summer,
0: Have you spoken to them about it?
13: No, because I no point was I able to actually ascertain the dog that did it. So I couldn't say, you know, to the neighbors, could you have your dog stop pooping in the yard? Well, this neighbor moved like a month ago, and it hasn't happened since. Now, that doesn't mean that that's where it came from, but I'm guessing.
0: So you talked to him.
13: I didn't.
0: And then just telling you in the future, you talked to him very politely, and anybody with any semblance of humanity will say, so sorry, won't happen again. Yeah. It happens again, then you pick up a shovel, you scoop the poop, and you whip it against their house, because that's what I did.
13: Yeah, luckily it never came to that. National North Carolina Day. My nephew lives in North Carolina.
1: Hey, has anybody else been getting spam calls from, it comes up on your phone, a number from North Carolina? Speaking of which, let me know on the text line.
13: Oh, I get them from all
1: over.
13: It's
1: like clockwork. But this, until now, I blocked it. But
13: yeah.
1: The last 2 weeks, this number, I'm like, well, it must not be that important if they're not leaving a message. That's the way I look at it.
13: My favorite are the ones that leave a message, and it's 45 seconds of dead air.
1: Yeah.
13: Because the robot doesn't know how to leave a voicemail, apparently. It's also National Prop Trading Day.
0: I keep getting them from these business loan specialists. According to all these number and all these numbers and all these business loan specialists, I am approved for about $750,000.
1: Well, let's do it.
0: Depending who I talk to. All I have to do is call and give them probably
13: every
0: bit of information I have.
13: You should do that. Actually, you shouldn't do that. That's a terrible idea.
0: No, I won't be doing that.
13: Yeah, it's an awful idea. I would absolutely not advise that.
1: How about us giving away a new car?
0: Not giving away a new car.
1: No!
13: Someday, maybe, but not today. That's your list of national days.
1: Thank you, Bruce.
0: There's one that's not on your list. Well, let me find it. It is...
1: Hey, man. Got the bucket hat on this morning, Kenny.
13: He does.
1: Looking good. Did he spill any coffee this morning?
13: I haven't looked yet.
0: National Ask a Stupid Question Day.
13: Well, we do that all the time around here.
0: Did I see this right? I'm scrolling through my stuff. Madonna won Artist of the Year. What is this, from 1988?
1: No, yesterday was the MTV things on CBS, of all things. They have the MTV Awards now on CBS, I do believe.
13: Yeah, because they're corporate partners.
1: Is that what it is? Yeah. Oh, gotcha.
13: Yeah. They're under the Paramount umbrella.
0: I had no idea Madonna was still a thing.
1: I had no idea that we're still doing video. Are we still doing video? Obviously, they're doing videos.
13: I love the fact that they have Video Music Awards, and they literally haven't played a music video in 15 years.
1: That's what I'm wondering.
13: It's just crazy.
0: How old is Madonna? She is 68 years old.
13: Well, good for her.
0: I was a big Madonna fan. I still like a lot of her stuff. I just didn't know she was still...
13: I had no idea.
0: ...doing things.
13: I'll be honest, as soon as the Ravens kicked the winning field goal, I turned off CBS and it didn't go back. I didn't know it was on after that. I didn't care.
0: Huh. Well, how about that? All right, very good. 6:56, we'll break. Come on back, and we'll get set for sports in just a few.

0: It is 6:59 at Classic Rock KQ and the Ozark Mountain Daredevils. 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What time is sunrise again?
1: 7:03 this morning.
0: 7:03. All right, we'll try and keep an eye on that.
1: About now, I guess. I don't know.
0: It's 7 o'clock now. 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Our 5 contestants are set to go. Out of the 5, how many do you think show up?
1: I'm hoping the 5.
0: Yes, absolutely.
1: But I'm going to do the over under for 4. I'm going to say under.
0: You're going to say under.
1: Under, right? 4.
0: Very good. If the Vikings were not 3-0, I'd probably go with you. I'm going to call it 4. I suppose I can't call it 4, though. I have to say over or under. I'm going to call it 5. I have faith. I have faith that all 5 are going to show up.
1: I sure hope so, yeah.
0: Anyway, one of these folks will be the last person standing, and they'll be heading down to see the Vikings and the Dolphins coming up on Sunday in style, courtesy of Superior Fuel Company and the Delta Sky 360 Lounge. It is an unbelievable experience. 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As a matter of fact, the Wilfs, the owners of the team, sit right above you. 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With only 1,300 seats that include 16,455 square feet of lounge space, plenty of room for activities, private restrooms, VIP parking, access with 4 club seats. So you don't have to worry about that part of it. But anyway, you're eating, you're drinking all you want. Players are right there. You're between the 20s, rows 1 through 16. It is a fantastic way to go see the Minnesota Vikings. Vikings and the Dolphins would be the till coming up on Sunday, and we'll see hopefully all 5 of them down here tomorrow.
2: I will go 4 for 5.
0: I thought I'm going to go 5. I have faith.
2: Okay. I hope you're right.
0: Scotty seems to think it'll be below 4, and he might be right.
2: Experience. He might be right. It wouldn't be the first time that happened.
1: I don't want to be right, mind you.
2: Yeah, no, I get it.
3: Hey, how about you cast your gaze, you?
0: Yeah, I'm just looking at the clock here, trying to hit it at 7:03 exactly. And then after.
2: By the way, it's guaranteed win day Sunday at US Bank Stadium.
0: Why is that?
2: They're playing the Dolphins.
1: Uh-huh. Yeah, well, there's the seal of death.
0: Cast your gaze to the east.
2: Southeast. Shut up, Bruce.

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0: right. Vikings 23, Buccaneers 16, in a game that, as Jason said, set football back about 75 years.
1: Whoa.
0: At one point in the fourth quarter, the teams had combined for more punts than first downs.
2: What's the latest with JJ?
0: He's fine.
2: He is?
0: Yeah. I would. He might miss a game. Depends on what they, if they decide to do imaging, maybe what it shows.
2: I mean, was it an ankle?
0: Yeah, it's an ankle. Okay. And it's O'Connell said afterward, Jefferson was trying to get back in the game, and they just said he couldn't get the push that he needed off that foot, and like, we're just not going to take a chance here.
2: Again, this is armchair quarterback stuff. I get it, and I appreciate the fact that the Vikings are committing themselves to running the football more. It is okay to throw it once in a while. There are just times like, okay, you're going to run the ball. We know you want to run the ball. It's second and five. It's okay to do a little play action. But then again, Kyler Murray kept hitting everybody in the back of the head with the football. So,
0: well, yeah, including the defenders.
2: That's what I mean.
0: Yeah, or in the hands.
1: We never do the Green Bay Packers slant either. The slant throws, I mean.
2: No, you don't see a lot of slants.
1: I thought maybe that they would.
0: Three-step drop and let it rip, yeah. There's something to be said for that.
1: Yeah. I mean, let your playmakers put the ball in their hand.
0: And part of that, to me, comes back to.
1: Let them make a play.
0: This quarterback does not like to play on time. He doesn't run this offense. And frankly, neither does JJ. That's why he's not playing. He doesn't run the offense. Carson Wentz runs the offense. He's not as good as the other two guys, in terms of talent.
1: But at least when the ball's hiked, we still have, I don't know, 7 seconds still on the play clock.
0: That does help.
1: I mean, with Wentz,
0: that helps.
1: You know,
0: makes
1: under
0: a big difference.
2: And I actually...
1: I'm like, what? Watching the... anyway,
2: I was
1: ahead.
2: Quiet on the Facebook yesterday. I had a couple of posts. But who is the color commentator?
0: Jonathan Vilma. He's terrible. I can't stand him.
2: He actually said at one point... Kyler Murray just hasn't had time to pass or time to throw.
0: I'm like, are you on drugs? Yeah, what are you watching?
2: I could have at least completed a pass or two back there.
0: Okay. Start the hyperbole. Here we go.
1: Wading in the pool.
2: Okay, maybe not. But you know what I mean. he had all the time. The offensive line played just fine.
0: And again, this offense is predicated on quarterbacks being in rhythm. When you plant that back foot in the last step of your drop, the ball should be coming out. It never does with him.
1: You know
0: it
1: what?
0: Never
1: listening
0: does.
1: To you two, it's almost like we're listening to a team that lost the game.
2: It sounds like Burns.
1: The negativity in this room right now sucks.
3: Jerry, you won the game, right? Yeah, I guess we did.
0: That's why I said, yeah. Manning had a Burnsy line yesterday on the Facebook, not without the cussing, obviously.
1: Yeah.
0: I said, this is Burnsy all over again because they're winning right now. And they ended up winning. So, yeah, it was Burnsy all over again.
2: It was. I'm watching this going. The offense back in Chicago last week was more dynamic than whatever this putrid turd is.
0: It was unwatchable.
2: Yeah. Anyway, Vikings do get the win.
0: Yeah. 3-0.
2: Fortunately.
0: Got to be 4-0 after Sunday.
2: Unfortunately, the defense and special teams have been very good this year.
0: Yeah. Oh, I got a whole week to build that up.
1: Yeah.
0: And I plan to because if you can't beat the Dolphins, eesh.
2: See, this is what happens with Packers fans. When their team's in the dumps, now they start attacking ours.
0: No, I'm not attacking anybody.
2: You're setting it up. You're setting up because you hope the fish win.
0: Do I hope the fish win? Yes, but I'm not stupid. The fish are not going to win this game.
2: Who's actually their quarterback now?
0: Malik Willis, the Packers backup last year.
2: Oh, really?
0: He has not been the problem yet. That'll change. Nice wins for the Gophers and Badgers on Saturday, both as double-digit underdogs on the road. Gophers win at Washington 27-24 behind three first-half touchdown passes from Drake Lindsey. And Wisconsin rallies from 17-donut down to win at Penn State 24-20. The Badgers beat a ranked team on the road for the first time in almost five full years, October 23rd, 2021. Their largest comeback win since 2006, their first win at Penn State since 2003, comes thanks to a Colton Joseph 72-yard touchdown pass to tight end Jacob Harris, with a 1:48 to go in the game.
2: I was hoping you're going to do a what you talking about, Willis.
0: Wisconsin held on the final play. Rocco Beck threw a Hail Mary out of the back of the end zone. Both the Gophers and Badgers, 3-1 overall, 1-0 in Big Ten play. Gophers will host Michigan Saturday, Wisconsin.
1: Oh, boy.
0: At home to play Michigan State. Yes, the Little Brown Jug on the line Saturday. Uh-huh. And Michigan is not as good as people thought they were going to be going in. So that'll be interesting.
2: There you go. Gophers are going to beat them. They're just going to take that away from them. Yeah, you're playing a crappy Michigan team.
0: Got to get the jug back. The Gophers have not held the Little Brown Jug, I don't think, in PJ's tenure
1: as head coach. You haven't held it either.
2: That's right.
0: I don't think. Minnesota State Moorhead beats UMD in overtime, 23-20 Saturday.
2: Oh.
0: Bulldogs fall to 3-2.
2: Oh.
0: I'm sorry. Bulldog women's hockey team kicks off its season, sweeping Mercyhurst 2-0 and 4-0. Ev Gascon, the 22nd and 23rd shutouts of her Bulldog career. She ties the all-time program record. Three-goal weekend for Caitlin Kramer. UMD's at Vermont this weekend. The Bulldog men will take their turn at Amsoil, kicking off their season Friday, 7 o'clock versus Long Island University. Minnesota Lynx suddenly on the brink of elimination. They followed the New York yesterday in Game 1, best of 3, 91-75 at Target Center. Brianna Stewart was unstoppable, 34 points, 12 rebounds, 6 assists, 2 steals, and 2 blocks. Game 2, chance for New York to finish off that series in Brooklyn, 7:30 tomorrow night. And the regular season is over in Major League Baseball. The Brewers end at 103 wins. Thanks to a weekend sweep of the Cardinals, Jacob Mizorowski, 5 1/3 scoreless yesterday, finishes with a 1.80 ERA, best in the majors, and a major league leading 252 strikeouts, gets his 16th win. Brewers will open the National League Division Series Saturday at home against either the Cubs or Padres at wild card best of three starts in San Diego tomorrow night.
2: Not that this has anything to do with anything, but I guess the Red Sox and Cubs game had to be moved down to Florida because of the nor'east or the horrible storms out there now.
0: And they drew over 20,000 yesterday in Tampa, which outdrew 58 of the Rays' 81 home games this season.
2: All right, very good.
0: And they did that on like 48 hours notice.
2: Coming up in the 8 o'clock sports, Kevin O'Connell cliche counter.
0: Oh, boy.
2: We'll do that. I think we have Ryan Underthun standing by of Bulldog Collision fame. What's going on, Ryan?
4: Not too much. Good morning, guys.
2: Good morning to you. What's new? What's exciting?
4: Sunshine in. It's going to be a nice week. Yeah. That's about it.
2: Anything fun this weekend? Do any racing?
4: No, I meant to get down there to go watch a little bit.
2: I figured you'd be down there at Garfield Avenue doing that thing.
4: No, I got a project going on at home that I'm working on, and so I had to... I don't know. I've been messing around all summer with the race and stuff and not doing my projects at home. And now it's winter's coming, believe it or not. And it's like, oh my gosh, I got this to do and this to do and this to do. And so it's time to buckle down and get my stuff done.
2: Have you ever read the fable of the grasshopper and the ant? Have you? No. You know what I'm talking about.
4: I have no clue what you're talking
2: about. Oh, okay. Well, I can tell you the tale someday off the air, but the basics are the grasshopper played all summer and the ant planned for winter. When winter came, the grasshopper had nothing. The ant was loaded for bear. Grasshopper asked the ant, "Hey, I got nothing. Can I come live with you?" And the ant said, basically, go die. And that's what happened.
4: Well, that's a horrible fable.
2: Some of these kids' stories from back in the day, they started off with just these horrific little things. I don't, they're trying to screw with the kids' minds or something. I don't know. But there is a lesson in there somewhere. With that said, you've been busy at Bulldog Collision. What is happening up there? What do you know?
4: Yeah, we are absolutely jamming. Both the body shop and the mechanic shop are both jamming. And what I want to talk about there is the nice deal that we got here with the two businesses. The technicians over at Tim's are both ASE certified technicians, and they are very, very smart at what they do. Likewise, the guys in the body shop are all ICAR certified, and they're very smart at what they do. Well, when you get those two crews together when it comes to fixing a car, let's say we get an animal strike in and it busts up some of the wiring or something in the front, and we put a wiring harness in it, and maybe there's a ground issue or something that's very hard to diagnose, or we can't get a headlight to program or communicate with the computer. A lot of times we can get it over into the mechanic shop and they can get the wiring diagram pulled up and see what's going on to see if we can, maybe there's a hidden broken wire inside of a harness that didn't get replaced that you can't see, that doesn't look like it had damage. And then vice versa, we've had it where the mechanic shop's got to do some repair on something and you need to take a bumper cover off to be able to get to, let's say, a cooler or something. And not that bumper covers are hard to come off, but they're all quirky and they all have their own little things. A lot of times the guys from the body shop will run over there and give them a hand and show them how to pop it off, and without that doing any damage or breaking anything or cracking them. These bumpers are real thin in a lot of spots, and if you pull on them and reef on them, you'll crack them, which we obviously don't want to do. 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
4: Yeah, safe travels, man.
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0: 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Joining us from Montreal, Canada, where they all speak French, apparently, the lovely and talented Brianna Manning, Footprint Promotional Advertising, footprintpromo.com. Hey, I haven't told you this little nugget yet.
1: Okay.
0: So I was at the store yesterday, and I was actually there on my way to Tiggs for the Vikings party. I stopped at the store to grab a prize, and I go to get a cup of coffee, and you know where we have those black shelves that we're going to put baked goods on eventually, those wire black shelves?
1: Mm-hmm.
0: I look on one, mm-hmm. I said, now, why would somebody put a fake snake on the shelves? They had a really, really realistic-looking fake garter snake curled up on the shelves. So I go to grab it. Imagine how many days of my life I lost when it moved. And I jumped, and I'm not gonna lie to you, Mrs. Manning. I squealed a little bit. Now I'm not afraid of snakes. I have no quarrel with snakes. But when you're not expecting a live snake to be sitting on the grocery shelf, and it turns out to be a live snake, it's a little bit startling. I'm not gonna lie to you.
1: Well, it was just a little garden snake, huh?
0: A little garter snake. He was just doing snake stuff, but somehow it got in the store, made its way all the way over to that section of the store and took up shop and was just hanging out. So either it just stuck in the door after a customer, or we have a hole somewhere in the store and there's just a layer of snakes underneath us. I don't know which one it is, but just something to keep an eye on. Should be great for business, by the way.
1: Well, we are a country store. Those things are going to happen. But the bigger question that I think everybody is wondering is, what did you do with the little snake?
0: Oh, we let it go. Yeah. It slithered away, and then Dave got a hold of it and brought it outside, and it slithered in a hole underneath the store. So that's probably where it's getting in. So it's just something to keep an eye
1: on. She might return. My guess is that she was probably just escaping her family for a few minutes and just needed a little bit of peace and quiet.
0: Wow, that sounds like it's kind of close to home, doesn't it? Since you're in international waters. All right, with that said, you are up in Montreal or over in Montreal for a conference with Footprint.
1: Yep, this is our annual conference, and it's we go to a different place now, obviously, in North America every single year, and this year we're in Montreal. We get to see all the new merch that's going to be coming out this upcoming year, and we just learn about new processes that our software can do and new things that we can do for our customers. And one of the most exciting things on the agenda is that our shops feature has a whole bunch of new options, things that are going to make people's lives a lot easier, including my own, which I'm very excited about. So, I'll have a lot more to report next week after today. Today is day one. Yesterday was kind of our little opening ceremonies, and got to see people that I've met over the last many years and reconnect, and that's all part of this experience. And we'll come back with some great ideas for people.
0: There you go. It's what they do. They keep their thumb on the pulse of everything current and modern at Footprint Promotional Advertising. They are marketing geeks, and we say that with all due respect in a complimentary tone. If people want to track you down at Footprint, how do they do so?
1: The best place to go would be to go to footprintpromo.com. All of our contact information is there. If you would like to email us, call us, you send a chat, you've got a number of options there, and my team is still back, you know, working away. So just because I'm up here doesn't mean that, you know, things have slowed down at all. So if anybody needs anything, just give a shout.
0: 218-740-3700, footprintpromo.com. Lovely and talented, have a wonderful day. Your husband loves you.
1: I'll see you tomorrow.
0: Yes, you will. All right, bye-bye. 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
1: 7:33 at Classic Rock KQ. We don't know how she does it, but she does it again. It's Faye from Grand Rapids, caller number 9. What is your secret?
2: I don't have a secret. I just get lucky, I guess.
1: I guess. All right, well, here's the deal. We have $1,760, but before we get to all that, inquiring minds want to know what's for breakfast.
2: Oh, it's just a Snickers and a Rockstar this morning.
1: The breakfast selection is starting to become really, really, it's diminishing by the day. When we first had you on, what were we doing? We were doing omelets and bacon and all sorts of stuff. Now it's candy bars and energy drinks.
2: Why are we so judgy?
1: I don't know. Maybe because you attack my character at every turn. With that said, we'd love to give you some money, $1,760. It's brought to you by Bulldog Collision and Tim's Auto Care Center. We know you've done your homework, so listen closely. Faye from Grand Rapids, here it is again, the secret sound at KQ. Faye from Grand Rapids for $1,760. What is a secret sound?
2: Are you using a pooper scooper?
1: Using a pooper scooper. Let's go to the judges on that one.
3: It's not paint on the wall. It's paint gathering people.
4: That's pretty cool. Good for her. What about that sushi?
1: Somebody on the text line says, if she doesn't win at some point, then life is all a lie. If you end up winning this money, Faye, from Grand Rapids, what are you going to do with that dough?
2: I'm going to Ballard's.
1: I like that idea. I think you should take the rest of that and go to the grocery store as well.
2: The rest of what?
1: The rest of the money, if you pay for Ballard's, there'd be some leftover money. Go to the grocery store, improve your food choices.
2: Well, it's not in the books for me because I don't know the answer.
1: Yeah, I don't know what to tell you. We can't do anything more than what we're trying to do for you. Faye, thank you. Have a wonderful day. Try again tomorrow.
2: You too. Thank you. Right. Bye.
5: Thank you. Appreciate it.
1: Here she goes.
5: I don't know the... She said, I don't know the answer. Let's give somebody else a try.
1: I don't get it. We have, from our end, we've tried everything to keep it to where we get, because I don't know. And it's never in the Duluth Superior area where you get the multiples that get through. It's always the Grand Rapids, the Hibbings, and the outlying areas. It's really, really weird. I don't know how the phone lines work. It is not rigged, RJ. He's going to Secret Town. It's rigged. It is not rigged. I promise you, we're playing an honest game. That's what we do around here. So, anyway, we'll try it again coming up at 8:30.
5: Good luck, everybody.
1: John Tolman is joining us from Bena Ford and Bena Ford Chrysler Dodge Jeep and Ram. What's going on, JT?
6: Good morning, gentlemen. I hope everybody enjoyed that beautiful weekend. Yesterday was just absolutely gorgeous.
5: Yes.
6: Oh, my God. Yes. Got a lot of yard work in. I hope everybody got a little golf in or maybe a chance to watch the Vikings come to a whole hummer of a win.
1: Yep, well, all those things and then some, John. We got her all done. What's going on?
5: Whole hummer.
1: What's going on at the dealership? Don't swear.
6: I'm not going to. I got my wife behind me with a stick just in case I get whacked, you know, then I know better. So, anyways, it is all happening over at Bena Ford. 3 days left of the month. Can you believe it? September's almost out of here. And then we come into October, right, going on. So our Labor Day special continues for 3 more days. Deals like this, a 26 Compass Latitude, 1868 off for 32,516. 26 Pacifica, 5934 off for 40,876. And over 12% off on all the Ram Bighorns. 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And all of our used are priced to go out the door. On the window sticker, you see the hang tag, you see the price, the discount, their payment, term, everything else is listed right there, nice and easy peasy to see you. So we're open till 7 o'clock tonight or till the last customer leaves. Jason Scott, we got a little saying over there. If it doesn't say Bena Ford in the back, my friends.
1: You paid way too much.
5: Way too much.
6: Okay, gentlemen. What do you call a dog who loves winter?
5: A winter dog.
6: No, Scott. A chili dog.
5: A chili dog.
0: It's time for the
5: John Tolman
0: Comedy Hour on KQ.
5: Ah, very nice.
1: JT, have a wonderful day, okay?
6: Everybody, put a smile on your face. Have a great day. Hold the door open for somebody and say hi and make their day. We'll talk to you on a Wednesday.
5: All right.
1: There he goes. John Tolman out of Benford Chrysler Dodge Jeep and Ram. We will roll a quick tune. I'm going to go open the door for Sergeant Rob Hurst as Ask the Cop is coming up in just a couple of moments. Get those questions in for law enforcement via the text line at 724-ROCK. We have a $50 gift card for Docks and Sturgeon Lake up for grabs if the sergeant is wowed and amazed by your question.

0: 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Jason Manning and Scott Savage over there, ladies and gentlemen.
1: Hello, good morning.
0: I want to mention that that trip to Ballard's Resort is now booking. If you'd like to join us for this all-inclusive walleye getaway, we would love to have you. The dates are February 17th, 18th, and the 19th. It is the annual KQ Ballard's all-inclusive walleye getaway. 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Let's break, Scotty. We'll come on back as Sergeant Rob Hurst is in studio with Ask the Cop, brought to you by our friends at Afterlife Electronics Graveyard and Duluth Lawn and Sport. Questions for law enforcement, get them into us via the text line or the studio line. The number is one and the same at 724-ROCK, 724-7625. Up for grabs, a $50 gift card to Docks in Sturgeon Lake.
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5: 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Not only that, he allegedly abused his stepson and even beat the family's 14-year-old dog. Then, after he was elected to the Minnesota State House, instead of protecting families, Dotseth voted to make it easy for domestic abusers like himself to access firearms. 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We can't let Jeff Dotseth keep representing us in the Minnesota State House.
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0: It is 7:49 at Classic Rock KQ. Sports coming up in a couple moments with Bruce Siski. Give you another crack at the secret sound around 8:30 with $1,760 up for grabs. Plenty to do and see yet on this Monday edition. Also, no duh trivia at about 8:40 for tickets to go see Scott's favorite band, the Smashing Pumpkins. There'll be a Grand Casino Arena coming up on the 13th of October. So
1: not so much.
0: Sergeant Rob Hurst.
1: He's got a heck of a podcast. I enjoy watching Billy's podcast, interviewing, you know, other artists and stuff. It's fantastic. But yeah, stuff on stage, I'm not a big fan.
0: Not your cup of tea.
1: Right. Yeah. So, some of the songs are cool, but yeah.
0: I get you. Well, anyway, love them or hate them, we have Smashing Pumpkins tickets to give away at 8:40 with No Duh Trivia. Sergeant Rob Hurst joining us from the Duluth Police Department. How are you there, young man?
2: I'm good.
0: Good. It sounds like you have a busy day. Today you're going to be visiting classes, law enforcement classes. Are you there as to offer up some wisdom, or are you? What are you doing?
2: Yeah, I got the school up in Ely, Minnesota North, Vermilion, I believe.
0: Yep.
2: One of their professors reached out and invited me up to talk to their class. So I had been up there maybe a year, maybe two ago, and just do some recruiting, I guess, and talk to them about the department. And they'll have students that are getting close to wrapping up here soon. So just tell them a little bit about the department, what we have to offer, and see if we can't convince a few of them to look our way. So,
0: yeah. But, sounds like you're going to be doing a couple of these today.
2: Yeah, so I'll be heading up there this afternoon, and then double booked myself, and I'll be meeting. Well, just to make the trip kind of worth it, I'll be popping into Hibbing on the way back. They've got a law enforcement program at the school there as well. So had a student reach out fairly recently about a ride along, and. He was able to coordinate a meeting with a dozen or so of the students. So I'll be popping in there on the way back and heading back to town.
0: As somebody once said not so long ago, heavy is the crown, right?
2: Yeah. It kind of gets to be the silly season now for me with school going and these law enforcement programs across the state that are going. So a lot of career fairs, a lot of job fairs. So usually starting about now through the winter, I'll be traveling all over the states.
0: I know you do a lot of recruit. How is recruiting going? Because for a while there, it sounded like it's just nobody wanted to get into law enforcement anymore. And for a while there, I mean, I could understand why, just because of the intense scrutiny that law enforcement's under sometimes. And I think a lot of it, not justifiably so, but that's just me. But how's recruiting been lately?
2: You know, I think, you know, you're right. It was looking a little grim there for a few years. And I think we're seeing that's changing a little bit from, you know, even locally here by our community at the Fond du Lac College. The enrollment numbers for that program are starting to climb up again. You know, not say at the numbers they were maybe in years gone by, but definitely a very noticeable improvement in those numbers.
0: Sure.
2: And I would imagine that you know, the other schools across the state are probably seeing the same thing. So, so it just means we've got a bigger pool and more people to get in front of. So,
0: all right, very good. Questions can be had at 724-ROCK. I should say, if you want to submit one, call now. The phone lines are open. Otherwise, we have some texts coming in. 724-7625. Again, a $50 gift card to Docks in Sturgeon Lake up for grabs.
1: With hunting season here, are you able to open carry in Minnesota when it comes to handguns? And are you able to keep your rifle or shotgun on a gun rack in your truck? And are there any regulations with that?
2: Well, the open carry thing, I mean, a permit to carry is going to get you the right to carry, whatever the intricacies of that are, but... Yeah, I mean, as far as, we've joked about it, I think, in the past on the program here about, you know, back in the day, you'd be in high school and you'd see the guys with the hunting rifle or shotgun in the back of their truck. And, of course, those days are long gone. But, some of that's more probably geared towards a DNR officer. But as far as the folks hunting and traveling, you know, it was always unloaded firearm cased, you know, in the trunk, in the back. I want to say they changed it a little bit, where if it was unloaded and in a back area, as long as you weren't in a city or whatever, but you were traveling to and from where you were hunting, kind of picturing like out in the country, something like that. I think that was okay, but yeah.
0: Yeah, it's I've been around long enough that not only could you have your shotgun in the back of your truck, that you could bring it into school for deer hunting and check it in at the office. Yeah,
2: check it in.
0: Yeah, and then, you know, that Wednesday before the deer season, half the student body at the school I went to, and I went to a really, really tiny school, mm-hmm. They were gone for the rest of the week for deer hunting. But yeah, you could check your firearm in, take it off the bus, check it in, and at the end of the school year, or school day, I should say, when dad was there to pick you up and bring you hunting, went and got your shotgun and have a nice day.
2: Off you went. Yeah, I just heard something about, and I don't remember this being a thing, but, you know, like the hunter safety course that the kids will go through, or adults,
0: mm-hmm.
2: Years and years ago, I don't know if it was in Minnesota or not, but that they would do that right in a school. Like the hunter safety education was done at the school, but. Yeah.
0: I mean, I believe that Scotty remembers the days where we could have a cigarette with the faculty between classes.
2: Yep.
0: They did. There's a designated smoking area at our high school. It's, times have changed just a bit.
2: I'm checking in my musket, sir.
1: Right. This on kind of on the same lines. This texter would like to know, I was wondering if a concealed carry permit is tied to only one weapon.
2: I do not believe so. I think that permit will get you, and it might be, you know, that might be something for those folks that are running those permit to carry classes, but weapon type might be I don't think so. I think if you have that permit to carry, that's covering you there.
1: This one says, my son has an old cop car, the old Crown Vicks.
2: Ooh,
1: remember those? Man, sweet.
0: Yeah, absolutely.
2: That was my favorite cop car.
0: Was it really?
1: Really? I can say, they're pretty nice, man.
2: Some of us, quote-unquote old-timers, sometimes talk about, you know, what we'd give to just, you know, maybe run a shift or a couple of days in one of those Crown Vicks we used to drive. Those were...
0: What did you like about them? They did everything you wanted them to do?
2: I don't know. Well, I'm a big guy, so, you know, there was a lot of room. Some of these, like these Durangos that the departments use are, you know, they're nice, but they're noticeably... narrower, yeah. You know, and you get all
0: tighter.
2: You get all that gear on, and you kind of feel like you're trapped in a little can sometimes. Sure. But yeah, I don't know, those Crown Vicks, they just they had a lot of get up and go, and you know, they just kind of floated down the highway if you were rocking somewhere.
0: Yeah, so. Absolutely.
1: So it goes on to say, having to do with the Crown Vic, the son owns the old cop car, and he keeps getting pulled over. Why would this be?
2: Probably because he's breaking some laws, I would imagine.
0: That was my first thought, but
1: all right.
2: Yeah, I don't know. I don't know if there's. I don't think anyone's got a bone to pick with somebody. I mean, you see them everywhere, right? The old squad cars, the dead giveaways, usually the spotlight. But
0: yeah.
1: When it's a 2-lane highway and an ambulance is traveling with lights on, do you have to pull over until it passes?
2: Yes.
1: Okay.
2: Yeah, and I think a lot of people will. You know, see some kind of emergency vehicle coming up behind them, and they'll move over maybe a lane, but almost kind of keep maintaining the speed, maybe slowing down a little bit. But it is, you know, there's a lot of things going on for us, like from our seat. I can only talk to the police side of emergency vehicle operation, right? But you know, if you pull over and you slow down to the point where you're stopping, it just makes what we're doing a lot safer and easier to read. You know, you're just trying to read the traffic and trying to predict what people are doing. So being predictable, using your turn signal to just show us that you're moving over or what direction you're moving over, any of that stuff helps. So
1: next one coming in, if you were out. Oh, hold on. Okay. Well, this person's got a bunch of questions coming in. It just jumped on me. Okay. If you were out for some drinks and under a .08, can you still get a DUI? How does that impact an officer's decision to use discretion?
2: That's a good question. I'd maybe throw the docs.
0: Okay. Absolutely. I'll send that person a message now.
2: their way. But yeah, we've talked about it before. You know, the messenger is right. 0.08 is the quote unquote legal limit in Minnesota. However, the big thing people have to remember is that you can still get a DWI if you're impaired and you're still below that 0.08. So if you get pulled over, let's fast forward to, you know, preliminary breath test and you're, say, an 07 or an 06, but you're impaired and you're impaired based on that field sobriety, and the officer can articulate that you are impaired based on maybe the driving that you were doing, any of those roadside field sobriety tests, you can still technically get a DWI. You know, somebody at a 07, that might be a high amount for them, and they legitimately are impaired. Somebody that's more of a, you know, maybe a veteran drinker can be at an 07 and, you know, drain threes. So that's an important thing to remember. As far as discretion, yes, law enforcement does have discretion. You know, so sometimes there are folks that are right on that fine line, and, you know, an officer will obviously have a decision to make at that point. But goes without saying, obviously, you know, don't even roll the dice.
1: Randy from Albuquerque quickly says Hermantown had gun safety back in the early 70s, taught by conservation officer Palavino at the high school.
2: There you go.
1: On a side note as well. So.
0: Yeah, very good. We have one to get to on the phone line. Good morning, KQ. You're on with Sergeant Rob Hurst. Go right ahead.
3: Good morning, sir. I have a question with regards to parking in a private parking lot, but got sideswiped by a car who was turning too fast, I think. Is that something the police would come in just for a police report for insurance purposes?
2: Yeah, I mean, at the end of the day, that would fall under the hit and run statute. You know, whether you're on a public roadway or, say, in the Target parking lot, a private lot, right? You hit a vehicle, you have a responsibility to share that insurance information. So if somebody's not, you know, contacting law enforcement, taking actual valid steps to notify or reach the owner, you know, that is against the law. So we get those reports quite often. You know, if there's something to follow up on, you know, depending on where the incident happened, we'll certainly do our due diligence and see if there's cameras or anything we can look into to try to figure that out. I mean, there's certainly been cases where folks have had that happen. You know, they don't have the resources to figure out who that other driver was. Maybe we do, and get a hold of that person. And sometimes the person's vehicle that was hit will say, you know, I'm satisfied with just getting that insurance information. Should they have left that there at the scene? Of course. But sometimes they just will let insurance take care of it. But, you know, there are scenarios where somebody could get a citation for failing to leave that insurance, which we all call hit and run. So.
0: Yeah. All right. Thank you very much for the question. We're going to wrap it up there, Scotty.
1: Yeah. Another question from that person that had the good question again. They're wondering, if someone is breaking into your house, do you have the right to defend your property by any means necessary?
2: Yeah, that's kind of that stand your ground castle doctrine. You know, some other states are pretty, I guess, conservative with that. Some are more liberal with that. I think at the end of the day, at least here in our state, you know, it needs to be a, you know, certainly you can grab somebody by the collar and push them out of your house if they don't belong in there, right? You know, using other forms of force, you know, you really got to be careful with that. And you got to really be able to show that was kind of a last resort.
0: Take a class. Take a class. They have all that information there. Make sure you take a class and take
1: each
0: notes.
1: State is different.
0: Yeah.
1: Okay. Yeah.
0: All right. We'll wrap it up right there. As always, we appreciate your time, Sergeant Hurst, and everything that law enforcement does for us each and every day. Anything you need to leave folks with?
2: No, I think just touching on that travel stuff. And again, you know, if those folks that are in school and they have questions about our department, I'm always happy to help figure that stuff out. And even if it's a thing you've thought about and you just don't know if it's for you, emails and phone calls are free. So my information's pretty easy to find on our website. I meet with people weekly, some, you know, multiple times a week, and we can really kind of map out, you know, what would a career change look like? What are you looking at for commitment, time, that kind of stuff? And oftentimes people come away with the idea that, oh, wow, that is attainable. So if it's something you've been thinking about, reach out.
0: There you go. Thank you, Sergeant. Safe travels today.
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0: It is 8:09 at Classic Rock KQ. Ozzy Osbourne, you're listening to the KQ Morning Show. We're going to get to sports here in just a couple of moments. Secret Sounds coming up at 8:30 with $1,760 and No Duh Trivia for Smashing Pumpkins tickets coming up at 8:40. Right now we have Tom joining us with Standard Home Buyers and Estates. Good morning, Tom.
1: Yeah, good morning. Good morning. I appreciate the time. Thank you.
0: Always good to hear from you and everything you have to say about Standard Home Buyers and Estates. It's a fantastic company. What do you have for us today?
1: Hey, just want to talk about some of the phone calls we got over the weekend. You know, it's with purchasing the full estates, and you know, we primarily focus, you know, with the baby boomers when people get to that age and downsize. This time of the year, it's a reoccurring question. You know, as winter gets closer, you know, there's starting to get some frost. Things are getting slippery. People start to realize maybe it's best that they downsize, you know, just so they don't fall or slip, or you know, kids are concerned about their parents and they feel that it's just too late in the year, and which is not true. We're currently working with a lot of different families right now, just starting the process, which means what we'll be well into the winter before the transaction is probably taking place and the relocation services. So that's the number one question this time of the year is either they have a house or maybe they even have a recreational property that they want to sell with the home. So we'll do an acquisition on both. But it's never too late. We purchase the full estates. Even if there's snow on the ground, year-round, it does not matter to us. And we also offer the full relocation if it's here local or abroad or out of the state. So just wanted to touch base on that, that we do the relocation all year. We just don't wait for summertime. Because of Google Earth and other avenues of technology, we can take a look at the shingles. We can take a look at the surrounding property, even if everything is blanketed with snow. And so just wanted to touch base on that. Year-round services, we never slow down. So feel free to give us a jingle, and we'll come out and take a look regardless of time of the year.
0: There you go. 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
1: 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We're in the Virginia Mall, but they're shutting down the interior of the mall on a short notice. So we don't know the location yet, but we're working on that. But hit us on the toll-free number, the website, or feel free to call or text. 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
1: Hey, sounds great. Thank you very much.
0: Thank you. We'll come back in just a couple of moments. A quick sports update with Bruce Siski is set to go next.
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7: Yuengling started brewing in 1829. 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
14: 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Vikings 23, Buccaneers 16. We'll see today the latest on Justin Jefferson, who left the game after getting rolled up on in the first quarter. Right ankle injury for Jefferson. He did not return. But the Vikings go to 3-0 for the second time in 3 years, despite the best efforts of Kyler Murray, who was 15 of 29 for 168, touchdown pass to Jordan Addison. Also threw a pick on a batted ball. Vikings defense with Brian Flores, obviously getting the job done again. Baker Mayfield sacked 6 times, left the game with a dislocated thumb in the fourth quarter.
0: By the way,
14: MRI today, by the way, on him.
0: Just a tip of the cap to Baker Mayfield. He is tough.
14: Tougher than a $2 steak, man.
0: He is tough. I mean, it was. You could just tell. They had a hell of a time getting him down.
14: Oh, yeah.
0: He's a strong kid.
14: No, he is. He always has been that way, but he's not been throwing the ball very well this year, and now we'll see. I think that thumb's been bothering him for a bit, so it finally may have yesterday. I don't know. We'll see. MRI today. I'm guessing he won't play this coming week when the Buccaneers play the Packers. Chris Berman's old Bay of Pigs battle is coming back this week. 0-3 versus 1-2. That's going to be fun in Tampa on Sunday. Vikings get the Dolphins for guaranteed win day at U.S. Bank Stadium Sunday at 3 p.m. College football, Minnesota State Moorhead beats UMD 23-20 in overtime. Bulldogs are 3-2. Gophers and Badgers both 3-1 after road wins to kick off their Big Ten schedules on Saturday. Gophers at Washington 27-24. Wisconsin at 13th-ranked Penn State 24-20. McAllister knocked off St. Scholastica Saturday 24-14. Minnesota Lynx on the brink of elimination all of a sudden. 91-75 loss to New York yesterday. Game 1, best of 3 at Target Center. Game 2 is tomorrow, 7:30 in Brooklyn. Baseball playoffs start tomorrow. Brewers have a bye into the division series starting on Saturday in Milwaukee. Boys soccer from Saturday, Duluth East beat Moorhead 5-1. St. Paul Washington beat Denfeld 2-1. Robbinsdale Cooper 6, Duluth Marshall 3. Hermantown beat Bemidji 1. Zip Spectrum at the same score over Proctor. Cloquet Eskos 7, Princeton 0. Grand Rapids took care of Chicago Lakes 4-1. Girls soccer, Denfeld 2, Hermantown 1, Duluth Marshall 6, Hiawatha Collegiate 0. Esko beat North Branch 8-0. Esko beats the defending AA state champions from Providence Academy 2-0. Chicago Lakes knocked off Hibbing Chisholm 6-0. Grand Rapids and Moorhead draw 2-2. Sports.
0: All right, sir, thank you very much. Coming up in a couple of moments, another crack at the secret sound for $1,760. 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And then at 8:40, we'll play a round of No Duh Trivia up for grabs tickets to see the Smashing Pumpkins.

0: It is 8:22 at Classic Rock KQ. Bill Squire, you're listening to the KQ Morning Show. Jason Manning, and that'd be Scott Savage over there, ladies and gentlemen.
1: Hello, good morning.
0: Temperatures around the region, if you wouldn't mind, sir.
1: Yeah, Duluth and Hermantown areas up on the hill there, 51, 45 in Superior and the Cloquet-Carlton areas, as well as Two Harbors and Moose Lake, 50 in Ashland and Ironwood, 51 in Silver Bay right now, 53 Grand Marais, Ely at 46, we got 42 in Virginia, Eveleth, Mountain Iron, Gilbert, Hoyt Lakes, Hibbing, 47 in Grand Rapids, Twin Cities, sitting at 59.
0: All right, sir. Thank you very much. 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
4: What follows is an important question from Milwaukee County Judge David Borowski.
5: Why is the Sheriff's Department handing laptops or iPads to defendants?
4: There's only one reason, and that's David Crowley. David Crowley gave tablets to every inmate in Milwaukee County, regardless of their crime. And what happened next? A domestic abuser used a county-issued tablet to contact and threaten his victim more than 1,500 times. A triple murder suspect used one to intimidate a witness. Another inmate accessed child pornography. And who signed off on the program? David Crowley. Not once, twice.

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5: Mostly cloudy skies are expected across the Northland today, with high temperatures rising well into the 60s with even some low to mid-70s across northwestern Wisconsin. It will be mostly cloudy today, and there will be the chance for some showers and rain across Coochiching and northwestern Itasca counties. The better chance of rain will be tomorrow, as highs rise into the 60s for Tuesday. With Northern News Now, I'm meteorologist Brendan Pham for Classic Rock KQDS.
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6: I was sitting in my house a couple weeks ago, just relaxing. 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Your doorbell rang. 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
7: 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No Dutch trivia coming up here in a couple moments for tickets to go see the Smashing Pumpkins Grand Casino Arena. That show's happening October 13th. 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

0: It is 8:34 at Classic Rock KQ. Those are the cars you're listening to, the KQ Morning Show. We're going to get to the Progressive Secret Sound in just a moment. We have Tom Mackey joining us with Kohler Hyundai. Good morning, Tomas. How are you?
1: Good morning, gentlemen. How are you?
0: Wonderful. Thank you very awesome. Much. How was your weekend? Were things hopping up there at Kohler Hyundai?
1: Yeah, busy weekend and final 3 days here of the month. So the one reminder that we're kind of being shown by everybody in all the banks right now is rates have gone up. Obviously, we saw what the Fed did, and so it is the final 3 days to take advantage of what is probably the lowest rates around. 0.9% on many models, 1.9 on others, things like that. So we have a list of people that are, you know, I think scheduled to sign out today, but we will make time for everybody. And it's just the final 3 day push here. So if you're thinking about it, if you're on the fence, it's a great time to do it.
0: Yeah. And if you're sitting at your desk right now and you're not going to be able to get up there for a little while, go to their website. They have a great website at KohlerHyundai.com, and it'll answer all your questions there. You can shop away. You have a question for the service department. You can take care of it via your website. Can you not?
1: 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And if you have any other questions, obviously give us a call at 733-0200. Or if you're ready to just get in and jump into a new one and test drive it, and you know, that's really the best way to get

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0: Thanks, guys.
1: Yep, bye-bye.
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1: Mike from Kelsey, how do you do it?
5: I have no idea.
1: Unbelievable.
5: I wish I had got lucky.
1: 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I would think after all this time of doing your homework and being lucky and getting through, you're going to lock this thing down for $1,760. Do you think that's going to be the case?
5: Yeah, boy. Maybe.
1: Yeah, way to pump it up around here, Mike. All right, here's the deal. The nice people at Bulldog Collision and Tim's Auto Care Center bringing the secret sound. No doubt you've gone to the website, 95kqds.com. The sound is there. The incorrect guesses are all there. Have you done your homework?
5: Yeah, been a couple of days, but I do look at it.
1: All right. Listen closely. Here it is once more. The secret sound at KQ. Mike from Kelsey, for $1,760, what is the secret sound?
5: I'm going to say hitting the door lock button in your vehicle, but you're locking the doors.
1: So locking the door in your vehicle. Let's go to the judges.
6: It's not paint on the wall. It's paint gathering people.
7: That's pretty cool. Good for her. What about that sushi?
8: Have you seen him without a shirt?
1: What?
9: There was one time where I was attractive to college students.
10: This chubby chap, I'm supposed to talk to Tom.
11: Hi, chubby.
12: Is down on the film?
9: No.
11: Wave it off.
12: Thank you.
1: All right, Mike, if you just locked it down for $1,760, what will you do with all that dough?
5: Yeah, hunting season's coming up. There's always something to buy.
1: You're not going to believe this. Or maybe you will.
13: Hell no.
14: Hell no.
1: Mike, you didn't get it right. I'm so sorry, man. But try again tomorrow, okay?
5: You bet. You guys have a great day.
9: You bet, man. Thank you. 12:30 on September 22nd, power locks on a car was guessed.
1: Uh-oh. We're already entering repeat territory.
9: You're now locking the door on a vehicle. I mean, we, at this point, maybe... take it off the board. Maybe. I don't want to give hints already, but... What?
1: Whoa.
9: Oh, my.
1: Just turn into this R-rated radio is what it is.
9: Yeah. All right.
1: Well, I'll be listening for the wild card tones. They could fire up at any time. Otherwise, 12:30 with Scott Savage is your next opportunity to cash in to the tune of $1,760. For your consideration, coming up in a couple of moments, No Duh Trivia for tickets to see the Smashing Pumpkins.

0: It is 844 at Classic Rock KQ. That's Poison. You're listening to the KQ Morning Show. Jason Manning and Scott Savage over there, ladies and gentlemen.
1: Hello, good morning.
0: For your consideration, we have a pair of tickets for the Smashing Pumpkins. That show is Grand Casino Arena, coming up October 13th. 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
0: It's 8:49 at Classic Rock KQ. Indeed, it is time for No Duh Trivia. You want to Dane Cook it for Sarah there?
13: Gladly.
14: Sarah, Dane Cook, pay-per-view.
0: She'll need headphones.
14: You'll need to bring headphones.
0: I don't know if there's a quarter-inch adapter down there or not.
13: Also an adapter.
14: Also an adapter.
0: I think that's everything.
14: Well, we do have a chair for you if you like.
1: I don't know. I just...
0: All right, 10 questions that we consider to be of the
12: variety.
0: You'll have 60 seconds to answer them. Do so, you're going to see the Smashing Pumpkins October 13th at Grand Casino Arena. Hi, Sarah.
13: Hey.
0: How are you?
13: I'm not going to hear them, so it's really pointless.
15: I did say bring headphones.
13: Yeah. But there's no...
1: And then we said bring an adapter as well.
13: Well, I don't have one.
0: Okay.
1: Jeez.
0: Whoa. It's a microphone.
14: You don't have to yell.
0: You and Neil Atkins said... I love Neil. Don't get me wrong.
15: Yeah, him too. Yeah,
0: he's loud.
15: He's very loud.
0: He's very, very loud.
15: There's a Hunter McCullough guy you might have heard of that does that too.
0: Yeah, that's a fact.
15: Yeah.
0: All right. Scott Savage is the official timekeeper. He also operates the wood chipper because we throw stumps in there one after another. Bruce Siski is quality control.
15: Yes.
0: And Sister Sarah, she's not screaming everybody's silly, can determine your intelligence level based on the sound of your voice. It is uncanny.
1: Really is.
0: All right.
1: I'm ready.
0: Well, while she...
1: Man, I am ready.
0: While she figures it out, let's go ahead and play. Good morning, KQ. Are you ready to play No Duh Trivia?
15: No.
16: I'm ready.
0: Here we go.
12: No Duh.
0: Question number one. What is the product of 6 and 7?
15: 13.
16: Oh, gosh. I don't know.
15: 13.
0: 12. I'm sorry.
1: 13. Oh, no. Just like that. Mm. We're lining them up, knocking them down. Into the chipper you go.
0: 724 Rocks, 724-7625. Good morning, KQ. Are you ready to play No Duh Trivia?
1: No Duh.
0: Hello?
15: Yes. You called us.
0: Yeah, you ready to play No Duh Trivia?
17: Yes.
0: All right.
15: Calm down.
0: Here we go. Question number one. Name Hawaii's NFL team.
15: The Chargers.
1: Stop it.
17: I have no idea.
0: Yeah. Just I'd probably pick a team. You might get lucky, shot in the dark, all that.
15: Or does it say they don't have one?
17: Pineapples.
0: Not the pineapples.
1: There you go. Not a bad guess, though.
0: It was a good guess.
15: No, it was not.
0: So is Sarah just not going to play?
15: I don't know. I can tell you.
1: Hey, Bryce. Quarter-inch adapters. Hello.
0: Who peed in her Cheerios this morning? Good morning, KQ. Are you ready to play No Duh Trivia?
17: No Duh.
0: No Duh.
12: No Duh.
0: Well, you're going to have to do the bit then. How's this one sound?
15: Stump.
0: Oh, my goodness. Here we go. Question number one. What's the product of 6 and 7?
15: 13.
17: 13.
0: No. Sorry.
1: 6, 7? 6, 7?
0: 724 Rocks, 724-7625.
15: Easiest job in the world.
0: Don't be as scared. I think people are scared to play. Tickets go see the Smashing Pumpkins. It's coming up here soon, 2 weeks and change at Grand Casino Arena. That would be October 13th.
1: I love how you keep looking down the hall to see if perhaps she's making her way back. Hey, Bryce, quarter-inch adapter if you got a chance.
0: Good morning, KQ. Are you ready to play No Duh Trivia?
1: Back there.
16: Yep.
0: All right. Here we go.
1: Box of he's got all the extra parts back there.
15: Access too.
0: All right. Here we go. Question number one. How many sides is an?
15: What's going on? What is that?
1: Going over rumble strips or something?
0: Yeah.
1: Going over a bridge.
0: Thank you, sir. They're gone. I don't know what that was. Sarah, Dane Cook, we got a quarter-inch adapter. Bring your headphones down and a better attitude.
1: Where'd it go?
15: It's under the chair. Bryce is going to get it because he's the one that threw it.
1: Thank you, Bryce. Look at that.
15: It's like a Kyler Murray throw it right between his two receivers.
0: All right.
1: I knew Bryce would come through.
15: That's right, but after it hit the floor.
0: 724 Rocks, 724-7625. Good morning, KQ. Are you ready to play No Duh Trivia?
1: After each day, I'm taking that and putting it at my desk.
12: I'm keeping it.
1: Are you? All right.
13: I already emailed them to get me one.
0: Email who?
1: Bryce.
0: Oh.
1: We're good.
0: All right, here we go.
1: She's got a quarter-inch adapter. Here
0: we go. Question number one. How many sides does an isosceles triangle have?
1: A lot.
17: Great.
0: In this sentence, which of these words has a silent K? Here's a sentence. The knight knocks with his knuckles.
1: Your mom.
17: Three.
13: What?
1: He said three.
13: What an idiot.
0: Hey.
1: Whoa.
0: Don't call the gentle listeners names.
1: There is something going on today with you.
13: Why?
1: Are you having a bad day?
13: No. I mean, the question was pretty clear.
1: Whoa.
13: Three doesn't sound like a silent K to me.
1: Phone lines are open. Kid spills his milk. What do? Smack him in the back of the head?
13: Well, don't cry over spilled milk.
0: 724-ROCK, 724-7625. You know, we're trying to have a welcoming environment here, encouraging people to call in and participate in No Doubt Trivia.
13: Since you're just insulting them at every turn. Today?
0: See, look, now no one's calling. Everyone's scared.
13: The phones are backed up.
0: I know, but everyone's scared, though.
13: We're dumb.
0: Anyway, while we wait for the vlog. Okay, here we go. Good morning, KQ. Are you ready to play No Duh Trivia?
18: No Duh.
19: No Duh.
0: How's this one sound?
13: No.
0: A stump?
13: Yeah.
1: Stump. Delicious.
13: I bet she's nice, though.
0: All right.
13: Well, she sounds like Halloween.
15: That did not sound like a nice laugh. I don't know.
1: Question number for a Marlboro.
0: My question is going to be how many packs a day? No, here we go. Question number one. What is the product of 6 and 7?
15: 13.
18: 42.
0: There we go. How many problems does Jay-Z have?
15: 42.
18: How many problems?
13: Say 99.
0: How many problems does Jay-Z have?
13: Please say 99.
1: No.
18: 99.
0: How many letters in the word Albuquerque?
15: 13.
13: Don't say that.
18: 11.
0: Very good. Who's the mayor of Duluth?
15: Jim Payne.
18: Reiner.
0: One more time. You need the full name.
18: Roger Reiner.
0: There we go. What's the capital of Delaware?
13: I didn't even know we had one.
15: Hanover.
18: Des Moines.
13: Oh, no.
1: Whoa.
15: Des Moines, Delaware. Yeah.
0: Oh. Hey, at least she went for the capital of something.
15: Boy, that's a low bar.
13: Bummer.
0: Marbs, camels, what do we got? What are we doing? Good morning, KQ. Are you ready to play No Duh Trivia?
17: No duh.
0: No duh.
19: No duh.
0: Sarah, how's this one sound?
13: I hope he answers the questions a little quicker than he did that.
0: All right, but that doesn't...
13: he's not very smart.
0: Scientist or stump?
13: Whoa. Stump.
0: Stump. Okay, that's what we're looking for. Okay, here we go. I don't know what's up with the connection. Question number one. How many sides does an isosceles triangle have?
17: Three.
0: In this sentence, which of these words has a silent K? Here's a sentence. The knight knocks with his knuckles.
17: Knight knock knuckles.
0: On a touchtone phone, what number key has the letter H on it?
15: Three.
13: Four.
17: Three.
0: No. Sorry.
1: Yes!
13: Idiot listening to Bruce.
0: Will you just quit insulting the gentle listeners?
13: Well, don't people know not to listen to him?
15: No, they don't. It's glorious.
13: What are they playing for anyway?
0: Tickets to go see the Smashing Pumpkins.
13: Oh, cool.
0: Today is the greatest day I've ever known. All right, time for a couple more. Good morning, KQ. Are you ready to play No Duh Trivia?
17: No duh.
0: No duh.
19: No duh.
0: Sarah, how's this one sound?
13: Fun. Nah.
1: Fun.
0: All right, here we go. Question number one. What's the 27th letter of the alphabet?
15: R.
17: There isn't one.
0: How many problems does Jay-Z have?
15: 47.
17: 99.
0: How many letters in the word Albuquerque?
15: 12.
17: 13.
0: No, I'm so sorry.
13: That's what Bruce said to say last time.
15: He didn't listen to me that time. Saying. He's went the wrong direction, that's all.
0: All right, we have time for one or two more. 724-ROCK, 724-7625. Good morning, KQ. Are you ready to play No Duh Trivia?
10: Let me
17: No Duh.
0: No Duh.
19: No Duh.
0: Sarah?
13: No duh.
0: No duh. That's scientist or stump?
13: Only does.
0: Scientist or stump?
13: Stump.
0: Okay.
15: Watch this. Go ahead, start.
0: Okay. Question number one. How many kids makes up a set of quintuplets?
15: Four.
17: Five.
0: What car company makes the Tundra truck?
15: Chevy.
17: Toyota.
0: How many times does the Earth circle the sun in 1 year?
15: Twice.
17: Once.
0: Including Pluto, how many planets are in our solar system?
15: 14.
17: Nine.
0: Very good. What do you call the words that imitate sounds like bang or crash?
15: Puns.
17: Adjectives?
0: No, not adjectives.
13: No. Yeah. Well.
0: Again, this is elementary English stuff
15: really
0: is what it is. Good morning, KQ. We'll do two more. Are you ready to play No Duh Trivia?
1: No duh.
0: No duh. Sarah, how's this one sound?
13: No.
0: Okay. Question number one. What is the third vowel in the alphabet?
15: E.
20: I.
0: How many square feet are in one square yard?
15: Four.
20: Nine.
0: Which has more sides, a square or a rectangle?
15: Square.
20: Square.
0: That's so sad.
13: What's that?
15: It's a KQ Honor exclusive.
1: Just because.
0: Okay. That works for me.
1: Bunch of stones.
0: All right. We'll do one more. Good All morning, right. KQ. Are you ready? Square. Are you ready to play No Duh Trivia?
20: Yep.
1: Yep.
0: I don't believe you, but
13: yeah,
0: we'll
13: sounds
0: see.
13: Sounds like it.
0: Hey.
15: She's nice.
0: I apologize to my friend listener. She's cranky today.
13: I'm not, actually.
0: No, you don't sound like it. Question number
13: Thank you.
0: One.
13: I didn't think so.
0: Which country is known as the Land of the Rising Sun?
15: Italy. Uh-oh.
20: Japan.
0: No way. What mobile game involving flinging Angry Birds became a huge hit?
1: Booger Flicker.
15: Subway Surfers.
20: Angry Birds.
0: What is a baby kangaroo called?
15: A U.
20: A kid?
15: No.
13: That's the stupidest one I've
15: heard. Hey!
1: Jeez.
15: Stop insulting the gentle listeners.
13: It's a kid joke. Kangaroo.
0: Well, that's what they call baby goats, right? Kids?
15: Yeah.
1: Kids.
13: Well, that's a goat, not a kangaroo.
1: Hobbit.
13: Remember Captain Kangaroo?
0: Where did that come from?
1: What is, with his partner, of, Mr. Green Jeans?
13: Remember his hair? Oh, my gosh.
0: All right. We'll try it again. Later this
13: When's
0: show.
13: The show?
1: We'll see you tomorrow.
0: The show is October 13th.
13: Oh, you got a little I hope it's not a Friday.
1: It's not.
13: Oh, good.
1: By the way, Grand Casino Arena, formerly the XL Energy Center.
13: Best
1: That's
13: location.
1: Right.
13: Love that place for a show.
0: It is.
15: Great place.
13: So
1: great acoustics in there.
13: Yeah.
0: 901 at KQ and sports up in a few.

0: It is 9:06 at Classic Rock KQ, and that's Train. You were talking about a video you saw with Pat. What's his name? Pat Moynihan? Something like that.
1: Lead dude from that band we just heard from, Train, yeah. Which I'm a big Train fan. Love their stuff. Yeah, his kid, what is he, 14 or something? The week before.
0: Monahan,
1: yeah. Yes. Brought him out on stage, and his son, he's got the big long hair going, and he came out with his guitar, and they did a Journey cover, and I forget, it wasn't Don't Stop Believing, it was a different one.
0: Here it is.
1: Oh, do you have it? Yeah. And it's unbelievable.
0: On air exclusive, won't be on the podcast.
1: Right. Those crazy
0: nights. No, that's Pat. That's Pat singing. That's not his kid. That's supposed to be his kid. All right, here's his kid. That's not his kid.
1: No,
0: that's guitar player.
1: Back, he starts singing, but then he hands it over to his kid.
0: We might be here for a while. We'll take a look at it later.
1: It was Stoned in Love, I believe, that they did. And
0: all right, let's try this one.
2: You know you're better than that. Are you ready?
1: So his kid's playing guitar, and he'll be singing in a little bit here. So.
2: Those crazy nights, I do remember.
0: This is only about 30 seconds long here. It says, Rock Monahan performs Stone in Love with his dad and Train in Tampa.
2: Welcome my 14-year-old son, Rock Monahan.
1: Yeah.
0: Oh, he's just a baby. Whoa.
1: Pretty cool, man.
0: Oh, my God.
1: And he's playing guitar, too.
0: Yeah.
1: Yeah. Pretty amazing.
0: That's, yeah, DNA.
1: Sometimes it's a DNA thing, yeah. Handed down in the genes, you bet.
0: All right. Julie Fearing's here with UMD Stores. What's your secret hidden talent? Can you sing?
3: I can sing.
0: Can you?
3: Yeah.
0: I wish I could.
3: I did a lot of that when I was younger.
0: You want to belt something out now?
3: No.
0: Okay. We know that you are here on behalf of UMD Stores, and everything on campus is fired up, full steam ahead, especially with Bulldog Hockey here in, that's coming up October 1st or 2nd, something like that, game number one.
3: So Friday is our men's home opener, okay, I believe, you. Yeah.
1: Amsoil Arena.
3: Is that already October? Yeah, I guess
0: it is.
3: There
0: we go. So things are hopping on campus. What do you have with UMD Stores?
3: They are. Well, we still have, if you didn't take advantage of our sales from last week, you can still take advantage today, and that's either in-store or online. So things like select hockey hoodies are on sale. All of our jewelry is on sale. Definitely get to our website, take a peek at that. We still have a few pieces of our military appreciation merchandise remaining. So if you saw us out in the tent at the football military appreciation game a few weeks ago, still have a few pieces of that in stock, so definitely grab that while it lasts, because that won't last for long. But the real reason that we want to talk about today is our annual balloon sale is Wednesday. So people wait all year for this. It's one time a year. It's the only time we do it. 8 a.m. to 8 p.m. on Wednesday, make sure you get to campus. This is an on-campus only. So 25% off all the way up to balloons that actually have free in them. 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Like, this isn't just, there's only one in the whole sea. 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
0: So what you're telling me is Wednesday, September 30th, it'd be a bad day to show up for work at UMD Stores hungover. 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
3: Yeah, unless you like, you know, a lot of loud noise and whatnot. 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
1: Bruce loses his mind for the balloon sale each year. 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He's got his list. 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Man.
0: There you go. Yep. 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
0: Excellent. Thank you, Julie.
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0: Dang it. 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
1: A report from NFL media this morning that Vikings tight end Josh Oliver has suffered a torn biceps muscle. MRI expected today. I would assume if that's the case, if it's torn, that's a season ender for Oliver, but we'll have to wait and see. That's a crushing loss to the Vikings run game, which hasn't been very good to begin with, because he's their best in-line tight end blocking guy that they have. Very, very good at that. So not great news for the Vikings at 3-0, hosting the Dolphins on Sunday. 3 o'clock kickoff at U.S. Bank Stadium. And, of course, we'll have Ultimate Vikings Trivia tomorrow morning. If you're one of the five qualifiers, you're going to want to listen to the first part of the morning show tomorrow, because I will drop a hint
9: as to tomorrow's category for Ultimate Vikings Trivia, as we always do in the first part of the show tomorrow. What time is that tomorrow?
0: 7:40.
9: Okay.
0: We're asking everybody to be here at 7:30.
9: Very good.
1: The bright lights of the studio, and some have so much knowledge coming in. They're prepared, and all of a sudden, that on-air light comes on. Poof.
9: Gone.
1: And everything in the brain goes away.
0: So this is for Kevin in Hermantown, Brian in Saginaw, Darren in Cloquet, Bob, I don't have your city, and Josh, I don't have your city either. But those five will be in studio tomorrow.
9: Yeah. And again, listen early tomorrow because I will give a hint as to the category. Might do it a couple times the first part of the show tomorrow.
0: Very good.
9: Because that's the kind of guy that I am. I'm a giver. It's what I do.
1: God.
9: Trying to...
14: That's what she said.
9: Wild defenseman Brock Faber missed practice on Saturday after taking a puck to the left side of his helmet during the preseason game against Dallas on Friday.
1: Oh, my helmet!
9: Since he finished the game Friday, I'm guessing this is a concussion, at least symptom-type situation for Faber. Hopefully it's nothing serious.
1: He had a helmet on.
9: The opener is Thursday, 7 o'clock in Nashville against the Predators. The NHL season kicks off with three games tomorrow, including the Champs, as they put the banner up in Raleigh before they take on the Florida Panthers. Baseball playoffs start tomorrow with four wild card series, all best of three. The Cubs-Padres winner heads to Milwaukee to take on the Brewers, game one best of five in Milwaukee on Saturday. Time to be announced at American Family Field. And congratulations to UMB volleyball head coach Jim Booz, who recorded career win number 600 on Saturday.
1: Wow,
9: as the Bulldogs knocked off Minnesota Crookston in straight sets to improve to 13-1, 6-0 in the Northern Sun. Sports.
1: No, it's not like the old days where they would take the puck off the melon and then they would have newspapers for shin guards. I mean, and a flat blade for crying out loud.
9: Yeah.
0: Do you have to run down the hall right now?
9: I do, yeah.
0: Okay, I'll save this for page. We're going to do page two at 9:40.
9: Sweet.
0: I was going through the bygones on the Duluth News Tribune.
9: Oh, no.
0: I have one from September 28th, 1926. I have questions.
9: Okay.
0: So we'll run the whole
9: My dad was in one of those once when he was a kid.
0: Oh, really?
9: Yeah, he ran away from home. And it was like a whole. I've got it in my scrapbook somewhere buried in my house. My dad ran away from home and they found him like miles down the road. Yeah.
1: He went miles.
9: I remember,
1: and the neighborhood kids, we would get together. That's it. We're running away. Our parents would pack the lunch, and we'll go, all right.
9: We'll see ya.
1: And we made it down to the end of the block, and that was about it.
9: Yeah.
1: And then, the more we think about this.
9: Yeah, I want to say he made it miles. He was in Superior, and I want to say he got picked up like in Wentworth or something. So,
0: oh, my gosh. Yeah. He must have been ticked off.
9: He was really mad.
0: I guess. All right, very good, sir. It's 9:18 at KQ. We'll come back in just a couple of moments with Scott Savage and Today in Rock History.
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28: Mostly cloudy skies are expected across the Northland today, with high temperatures rising well into the 60s, with even some low to mid-70s across northwestern Wisconsin. It will be mostly cloudy today, and there will be the chance for some showers and rain across Coochie and northwestern Itasca counties. The better chance of rain will be tomorrow, as highs rise into the 60s for Tuesday. With Northern News Now, I'm meteorologist Brendan Pham for Classic Rock KQDS.
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29: My name's Dewey Oxberger. 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
2: Good morning. Here's a look at today, September 28th in rock history. It's brought to you by Carrie Toyota in Superior.
1: Today, 1976, Stevie Wonder released his 18th studio album, Songs in the Key of Life, considered to be one of his greatest masterpieces. The double LP featured such hits as Isn't She Lovely, I Wish, and Sir Duke. Today, 1991, Ontario-born singer-songwriter Bryan Adams was awarded the Order of Canada and the Order of British Columbia, which represent the second highest merit and the highest merit, respectively, that can be earned by a civilian. And finally, also today, 1991, Guns N' Roses released two albums, Use Your Illusion 1 and Use Your Illusion 2, which debuted at number 2 and number 1, respectively, in both the U.S. and the U.K. album charts. And that is a look at today, September 28th in rock history. 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

Wow, man. Wait a second, man. What do you think the teacher's gonna look like this year?

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You're listening to the KQ Morning Show. A little bit later on this afternoon, Tom and Jesse on your way home with the afternoon train wreck. They'll have Trending on the 20s at 3, 4, and 5:20. The Secret Sound, it's at $1,760. We still have the wild card tones out there. Scott Savage at 12:30. His chance for you, or your chance to win with him, coming up in just a bit. And then along with that, the train wreck will have news headlines at Northern News Now, weather forecast with their chief meteorologist, Adam Lorch. 10 train wreck tidbits with L&M Fleet Supply. 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Secret Sound at 5:30 again if need be, and Tom's Superior Street Trivia with Canal Park Brewery. That's coming up on their way home, on your way home, I should say.

0: 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You're listening to the KQ Morning Show. Jason Manning, Scotty Savage over there, ladies and gentlemen.
1: Yeah, hello. Good morning.
0: Looks like today's going to be a peach of a day. It's been a warm fall so far.
1: Partly sunny today, high of 66. Twin Ports area, by the way, could be a little bit different in your neck of the woods. Light east winds, patchy fog for the overnight tonight with clouds, and then tomorrow looks like it's going to be a wet one. Showers, possibly some thunderstorms here in the Twin Ports. And anywhere from a tenth to a quarter of an inch during the day, and more during the evening hours, a quarter to a half an inch extra tomorrow evening. And then a 40% chance for showers Wednesday, mainly after 1 in the afternoon, some clouds, high of 70 by Thursday. Sun returns, high in the 60s.
0: All right, sir, thank you very much. Up in just a couple of moments, we will run down page 2 headlines here at KQ.
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0: All right, sir, thank you very much. Bruce Siskey joins the fracas. I'm going to start with this. I found this in the Duluth News Tribune's bygone section where they go back, you know, 50, 75, 100 years of stories.
2: On this day type stuff, yeah.
0: This is from the Duluth News Tribune, September 28th, 1926. 8 people were arraigned in district court yesterday on carnal knowledge charges and pleaded not guilty. What are carnal knowledge charges? Any ideas? Anybody know?
1: I'm going to look it up here.
0: Another man pleaded guilty to incest and was sentenced to Stillwater Prison for a maximum of 10 years. Other charges issued include keeping a house of ill fame.
2: What?
0: Burglary, manufacturing liquor, possessing a still, forgery, grand larceny, and auto theft.
3: Criminal offenses involving sexual intercourse or other sexual acts most frequently committed against an individual who was illegally incapable of giving consent due to their age. While many jurisdictions have modernized their penal codes to use terms like statutory rape, sexual assault, or abuse, several U.S. states' military courts and international jurisdictions still actively use carnal knowledge in their statutory language.
0: Well, I kind of wish I hadn't asked it now.
3: Same.
0: Oof.
3: I wish I hadn't looked it up. It was my phone that I did that on, by the way.
0: See, even back then.
3: Sacrifice.
0: Even back then. Well, you only got 10 years for something like that. Well, I figured back then you'd get drawn and quartered for something along those lines. But I guess not. All right, very good. A person who works at Five Guys. You guys like Five Guys burgers?
2: They're pretty good.
0: They make a good burger.
1: I can't remember the last, so it's got to be 10 years ago at least.
0: Yeah, they make a good burger, fries. Anyway, a person who works at Five Guys says a customer flipped out on them because they thought a plain burger had a bunch of toppings. In a social media post, the employee said the customer had ordered a cheeseburger, so they asked what toppings they want on it. At Five Guys, you can customize whatever you want. The customer said, oh, you know, just a plain regular cheeseburger. So they thought, okay, great, a cheeseburger with nothing on it. Easy enough. They made the food, handed it over, and later the guy came back annoyed and complained how they made it wrong because there was nothing on it. The worker said, I thought you ordered a plain cheeseburger. And the guy said, I did. Do you not know what that means? Like a McDonald's burger. In the post, the worker said that a McDonald's burger is not some industry standard. At Five Guys, no less, but they ordered or offered to remake it. Again, they asked what the toppings he wanted. He said, ketchup, lettuce, and pickles.
1: That's not a plain cheeseburger, Dippy.
0: The worker said he got what he wanted in the end, and I apologize because that's customer service, but I'm in awe at the level of misunderstanding. It's because the guy's stupid, that's why.
3: Yeah, pretty much.
0: The post has gone viral with tens of thousands of likes and around 4,000 comments, which are filled with responses from people who work at various fast food chains who side with the worker.
1: Right.
0: Well, who's going to side with anybody but the worker in this one? This guy's a moron.
3: Let's say an idiot would probably not side with the worker.
0: People are stupid, man.
3: Well, they're just getting dumber.
0: They are.
3: They're getting dumber.
1: And I don't agree with this, but remember this, too. Oh, the customer is always right. No, they're not.
3: No, they're not.
1: No, absolutely they are not.
3: And even that's taking the saying out of context.
1: Correct.
3: Which drives me insane.
0: Why? What's the context? I've always...
3: I'm trying to remember.
0: I've only heard the customer's always right.
3: Hold on. I'm gonna get it right here.
0: Is it the customer's always right unless they're stupid as poop?
1: Jason, get in.
3: The phrase, the customer is always right, is a historic business model that encouraged service staff to prioritize customer satisfaction and handle complaints with care. But the original intent was meant to make shoppers feel valued and ensure employees took complaints seriously, replacing an older era of buyer beware. It does not mean customers are factually correct about everything. It highlights that customer perception and loyalty drive business revenue.
1: Well, yeah, no duh.
3: Because I think the old saying is like something along the lines that in matters of taste, the customer is always right. Which completely changes the course because
1: right.
3: that gets used in a whole lot of different ways that aren't to do with taste.
0: Well, thank you, Mr. Know-It-All.
1: Well,
0: let's see. We've got some audio today.
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2: Let's go.
0: A house in Fort Lauderdale, Florida was going through a renovation. A large crane was stretched across, fell, and smashed part of the home. Crews tried to upright the crane by using a second crane, which fell and further damaged the house. Here's the second crane smashing, and then the fire chief, Stephen Golian.
4: We have to deconstruct what has taken place here to get it back to a safe situation.
1: Do you think?
4: Methodically remove the pieces that have happened, cutting the secondary crane because of the damage to that crane, they won't be able to retract that. Once that has been removed, then they'll focus on the initial crane incident and uprighting that crane.
0: They believe the recent storms made the ground unstable for the cranes. I would think that would be crane 101 after you had a monsoon go through. Let's make sure it's not squishy underneath there.
1: Yeah.
0: I don't know. Trouble on the track.
1: It's blocking, perhaps, in there.
0: Trouble on the track. Not exactly the track. NASCAR's Corey Heim was jumped by Trayton Lapsevich. Does that sound right?
2: That's FedEx radio name.
0: Anyway, by the Trayton Lapsevich racing team after their cars collided at Martinsville Speedway. Listen to where the throwdown took place. All right.
5: Crew members and not necessarily drivers that were involved with that altercation with Corey Heim took a shot that looked like from a crew member down here by the hot dog stand. So I'm sure NASCAR will take a good look at that. But it happened right in front of the famous hot dog stand. Let's go to Blake McCandless, who has a little more insight as to what took place.
0: $5 if Blake's sitting there just munching on a hot dog.
6: It's really good.
0: Sorry, I shouldn't have interrupted. Play.
5: What took place?
7: Yeah, guys, I was standing right there. Corey Heim was just walking back to his hauler right in front of the hot dog stand. Punches were thrown.
0: There's your update.
2: All right, then.
0: He's walking back to his what?
5: To
2: hauler.
5: What place?
0: Oh, hauler. Okay.
2: Yeah.
0: 44-year-old man was spotted riding a scooter naked through an Oklahoma neighborhood.
6: Woo!
0: Here's an officer arresting pervert Jason Wise.
8: What the hell are you doing, bro? Why are you naked?
9: That's what was fun with us.
8: Huh?
9: Bored.
8: So you're out around naked?
9: No. Actually, I'm drunk.
1: I'm drunk. Well, an honest drunk.
2: Yeah.
0: The cop.
8: The hell are you doing, bro?
0: There's drunk and there's riding around naked on a scooter drunk. I've never been riding around on a scooter naked drunk. Caleb Flynn is on trial for murdering his wife. Obviously not a laughing matter until a sappy AI love song that Caleb made for his 24-year-old girlfriend was played. Court cameras caught many in the gallery holding back laughter. Here's part of the song. By the way, Caleb is 40. And again, he did the AI bit for his 24-year-old girlfriend. Apparently it's cringy and all that. So here's a snippet.

0: like.
1: When it was you and me, we would prove that forever.
0: That is, that's pretty terrible.
2: Wow. Age never matters between you and me, right? Yeah. Was that what I heard correctly?
0: That's what you heard, all right.
2: Okay.
3: All right, then.
0: A substitute teacher in Missouri lost her job when somebody found her OnlyFans account.
2: This.
0: She also claims she was banned from volunteering and helping out as a parent at her kid's school. Here's Sheena. Oh, boy. You have to be very careful with this name. Sheena Sittner. Sheena Sittner. Say that five times. Say
3: that
0: two times fast. All right. Here she is talking about, OnlyFans, I guess.
4: If teachers were paid better, women wouldn't have to resort to online content creation. If sex sells. It's funny because I've had this account, this OnlyFans account, for 2+ years. So whoever did find it did some deep dive digging, because 2 years later, and now it's being found out. I didn't, however, think that I would be completely stripped away from being at my kid's school.
3: Speaking of stripped, she's on OnlyFans.
0: Hey, Brucey. Oh, God. Oh. Sheena Sittner, ladies and gentlemen. Cans for cash. I don't know.
2: There you go.
0: And let's see. We did that one. I think that's it. I haven't seen this video, but it went viral. Maybe you guys have. A woman went viral at a San Francisco Giants game last week after cameras caught her carrying her baby daughter and containers of food to her husband, who was just sitting there waiting for her. I guess he got a lot of flack. She's got the kids.
3: He got a ton of flack.
0: And he's just
3: he's not offering to help her at all,
0: so
3: it looked like.
0: The announcers called her Mom of the Year and the definition of multitasking mother, and since then people have been trashing her husband and even her marriage. So she shared a statement to defend her husband. She said she got up to go to the bathroom and she chose to bring the baby with her, and she chose to get the food for them. She also explained that her husband offered to hold the baby and take the food off her lap. She called him an amazing husband and even a better father, and added, quote, "He knows who he is. He doesn't let strangers define his relationship with us. He's our family's rock and one of the reasons I married him." So he told her to say that.
3: Yeah.
0: That's what happened there. Here's what you say.
3: Man runs his house.
0: You better get this right.
2: Part of that video towards the end, too, when he gets some of the food on his lap.
0: Yeah.
2: And it's almost like he's looking and then looking at her going, "Well, you forgot the jalapenos on this." That's what I started giggling.
3: Yeah. So,
0: I mean, and maybe she's 1,000% right, but being raised the way I was, the second I saw her coming down the steps with the baby and the food and all that, I jump out of my chair and I go to help. You just don't wait for her to sit down and...
3: Yeah, no. I'm with you.
0: What'd you get me? All right, very good. 9:53, we're back at it tomorrow morning. Tuesday edition will feature Ask the Mechanic, KQ Confessions, and of course, Ultimate Vikings Trivia. 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Otherwise, 3:30 and 5:30 brought to you by Bulldog Collision and Tim's Auto Care Center.
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0: And can you have the baby play a game called Shut Up?
3: Trying to watch a baseball game.
0: That's right. 9:53 at KQ. Peace. Have a tremendous, or what do we do? It's Monday. Have a marvelous Monday.
3: Yeah.
0: Thank you.
3: Bye.
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4: 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A triple murder suspect used one to intimidate a witness. Another inmate accessed child pornography. And who signed off on the program? David Crowley. Not once. 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
0: KQ satellite weather forecast with a high today of around 66 and partly sunny skies this afternoon. Cloudy skies and 56 tonight. Breezy tomorrow, could see some showers and a high of 66. Tears for Fears at KQ.

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1: All right, KQ Confessions. Oh, my. My parents bought a house in 2003 and found a hidden cubbyhole full of the husband's collection of corn cob magazines and blow-up dolls. Dad did the decent thing of letting him know, but he took everything but one doll. We call her Peggy. Left her on the wall for the next buyer. Well.
2: All right, then.
3: He did the decent thing, also known as my wife told me to call you and say, get this crap out of here
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2: 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Make a couple of bucks here and there. 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

0: From the dark side of the moon, Pink Floyd at Classic Rock KEQ. The trip to Ballard's Resort is now booking. 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

0: 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Five contestants in studio, and when the last one is standing, that person will be heading down to see the Vikings and the Dolphins coming up this Sunday at U.S. Bank Stadium in style. 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
8: What follows is an important question from Milwaukee County Judge David Borowski.
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8: 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A domestic abuser used a county-issued tablet to contact and threaten his victim more than 1,500 times. 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Another inmate accessed child pornography. 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David Crowley. Not once. 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

0: The Northlands, number one radio station, classic rock, KQ, and the Black Crowes. 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
4: 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We can't let Jeff Dotseth keep representing us in the Minnesota State House.
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7: KQ satellite weather forecast for today, a high of 66, sunshine throughout this afternoon. Well, partly sunny anyway. Cloudy tonight, overnight low 56. Breezy tomorrow, there's a chance of showers and a high of 66, 70 degrees on Wednesday. Here's Poison at KQ.

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1: And there was a candidate clearly interviewing for a job. It was at Applebee's. And this candidate, the pants are down below their buttocks, all sorts of just ripped clothes and everything. And I'm just shaking my head, and I'm thinking they might get hired just because the pool is so shallow nowadays. 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I just would.
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0: 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I'm Jason Manning, just about out of here for the day. 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

0: 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Whoa, mama. We are getting up there for amounts of money that is up for grabs here. 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
0: All righty, here we go. See if we can give away this money. We are currently today at $1,760. Rita from Duluth is caller number 9. How are you? Rita, are you with me? Hello, Rita. Okay, you're breaking up tremendously. Are you there?
10: Okay, yes. Can you hear me?
0: Yeah. How are you?
10: All right. I'm good.
0: Okay. All right. Well, I'm going to play the all sound right. Quickly here because you got a horrible signal, okay? Rita?

0: Rita? Rita? Wherever wherever you're at, are you there? Rita, I don't know what I don't know what to do here, because if I can hear you, are you in a basement somewhere, or what's going on?
1: Road. I just pulled over.
0: Okay. Yeah. Okay. Pull over.
1: Okay.
0: Don't move. I'm going to play you the sound, okay?
1: Okay.
0: Listen closely. Here it is. Rita from Duluth, what's the secret sound?
1: Could it be a label maker?
0: Label maker. Let's go to the judges.
2: It's not paint on the wall. It's paint gathering people.
3: That's pretty cool. Good for her. What about that sushi?
4: Have you seen him without a shirt?
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7: Hi, chubby.
8: He's down on the phone.
0: No.
9: They're going to wave it off.
8: Thank you.
0: All right, judges, Rita pulled over. She's from Duluth, label maker. What do you think, judges?
10: Wrong.
0: Oh, boy.
10: Wrong.
0: Sorry, Rita. Back to the drawing board, all right?
1: Okay.
0: All right. All right. 10-2 on the steering wheel. All right. Take care. All right. I was nervous we weren't going to be able to get our guest there for a second. Holy moly. My goodness. All right, wild card tones are still out there, 3:30 and 5:30. So up to three more chances today to play for this sound right here. 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Big old thanks to the crew there, as always. All righty, let's get you back into the rock and roll, shall we? Electric Lunch, moving on. It's your Monday edition, and it's brought to you by Shabby Shed and Junk and Disorderly, Tower Avenue in South Superior. Nobody's fool. I feel like that sometimes. Cinderella, it's KQ.

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1: In a social media post, the employee said the customer had ordered a cheeseburger, so they asked what toppings they want on it. At Five Guys, you can customize whatever you want. The customer said, oh, you know, just a plain regular cheeseburger. So they thought, okay, great, a cheeseburger with nothing on it. Easy enough. They made the food, handed it over, and later the guy came back annoyed and complained how they made it wrong because there was nothing on it. The worker said, I thought you ordered a plain cheeseburger. And the guy said, I did. Do you not know what that means? Like a McDonald's burger. In the post, the worker said that a McDonald's burger is not some industry standard. At Five Guys, no less, but they ordered or offered to remake it. Again, they asked what the toppings he wanted. He said, ketchup, lettuce, and pickles.
2: That's not a plain cheeseburger, Dippy.
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0: Get you back into the Monday edition of the Electric Lunch for a little bit longer. Here again, our thanks to Shabby Shed and Junk and Disorderly. Rolling Stones to fire off another long stretch now at KQ.

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I've done did that quite a bit last week, too. Talking, not hearing anything in the headphones, and oh, your mic's not on, dummy. U2 and BB King, great tune there. When Love Comes to Town, it's on your afternoon cruise with David Essex now at KQ.

0: Rock on, David Essex at KQ. It is Scott Savage. Coming up tomorrow, our qualifiers are going to be battling it out in studio on the KQ Morning Show for Ultimate Vikings Trivia with Superior Fuel. 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Last person standing tomorrow morning is going to be seeing the Vikings and the Dolphins October 4th at U.S. Bank Stadium in style. 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It's the whole nine yards. 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And we're going to be doing this at around 7:40. 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
5: Why is the Sheriff's Department handing laptops or iPads to defendants?
4: 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David Crowley gave tablets to every inmate in Milwaukee County, regardless of their crime. And what happened next? A domestic abuser used a county-issued tablet to contact and threaten his victim more than 1,500 times. A triple murder suspect used one to intimidate a witness. Another inmate accessed child pornography. And who signed off on the program? David Crowley. Not once. Twice. David Crowley even authorized the program again in 2025.
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0: Classic Rock KQ. It is Def Leppard's Hysteria. 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And wildcard tones, which could fire off at any time as well. So good luck, everybody. A classic from CCR on the way. Next, I got one from the almighty Judas Priest, set to go.
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1: In a social media post, the employee said the customer had ordered a cheeseburger, so they asked what toppings they want on it. At Five Guys, you can customize whatever you want. The customer said, oh, you know, just a plain regular cheeseburger. So they thought, okay, great, a cheeseburger with nothing on it. Easy enough. They made the food, handed it over, and later the guy came back annoyed and complained how they made it wrong because there was nothing on it. The worker said, I thought you ordered a plain cheeseburger. And the guy said, I did. Do you not know what that means? Like a McDonald's burger. In the post, the worker said that a McDonald's burger is not some industry standard. At Five Guys, no less, but they ordered or offered to remake it. Again, they asked what the toppings he wanted. He said, ketchup, lettuce, and pickles.
2: That's not a plain cheeseburger, Dippy.
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0: Creedence Clearwater Revival, Who Will Stop the Rain at KQ, the Northland's number one radio station. I would be Scott Savage. Very nice to have you along. 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

0: Hey, check it out. Johnny Mellencamp in the afternoon cruise. It is Scott Savage, home to the KQ Morning Show. We're back at it bright and early tomorrow. All of our good mornings and salutations. Love to hear from the KQ faithful. You can do that on the text line brought to you by Smart Bins. After that, we do up our Days of Celebration from North Shore Towing and Recovery. 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It's going to be worth $1,855 tomorrow, 7:30, 8:30. 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KQ Confessions from Miller Mall Car Wash will go down tomorrow morning around 9:40. And then some other news, information, and sports with B-Sis as well.
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0: 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Wild card tones for an extra guest as well. We're adding $95 to the pot Monday, Tuesday, Wednesday, and Friday. On Double Down Thursday, we add $190 to that amount. So good luck. And as you can see, the pot gets up there real quick. And like I said, today we're already at $1,760. Good luck on winning that money.
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5: What follows is an important question from Milwaukee County Judge David Borowski.
6: Why is the Sheriff's Department handing laptops or iPads to defendants?
5: There's only one reason, and that's David Crowley. David Crowley gave tablets to every inmate in Milwaukee County, regardless of their crime. And what happened next? A domestic abuser used a county-issued tablet to contact and threaten his victim more than 1,500 times. A triple murder suspect used one to intimidate a witness. Another inmate accessed child pornography. And who signed off on the program? David Crowley. Not once. Twice. David Crowley even authorized the program again in 2025.
6: It's preposterous.
7: 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I'm Tom Tiffany, and as governor, I will protect victims and not give violent criminals the tools to harass them.
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9: Get out the lollipops. 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
1: In a social media post, the employee said the customer had ordered a cheeseburger, so they asked what toppings they want on it. At Five Guys, you can customize whatever you want. The customer said, oh, you know, just a plain regular cheeseburger. So they thought, okay, great, a cheeseburger with nothing on it. Easy enough. They made the food, handed it over, and later the guy came back annoyed and complained how they made it wrong because there was nothing on it. The worker said, I thought you ordered a plain cheeseburger. And the guy said, I did. Do you not know what that means? Like a McDonald's burger. In the post, the worker said that a McDonald's burger is not some industry standard. At Five Guys, no less, but they ordered or offered to remake it. Again, they asked what the toppings he wanted. He said, ketchup, lettuce, and pickles.
2: That's not a plain cheeseburger, Dippy.
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0: It's the Beatles, I Want You, She's So Heavy at KQ, and Scott Savage getting ready to hand the reins over to the afternoon train wreck. Trending on the 20s coming up, Northern News Now. Got your headlines at about 3:50. 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Got TV tonight with Shelton Pizza set to go. How about Tom Superior Street Trivia with Canal Park Brewery at around 5:50? If that's not enough, multiple chances with the Progressive Secret Sound for your chance to try to be caller 9 this afternoon and win all that ham on the line, which we are currently at $1,760 on the way.
1: You hear that? 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
0: 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Have a blessed afternoon, my friends. We'll catch you back here tomorrow morning if you're up and at 'em with the KQ Morning Show. Good luck on winning that money, too, with the Progressive Secret Sound, huh? Great tune here from Filter. This is Take a Picture from KQ. Bye.

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0: I'm going to, just for a moment, that's Jesse Slater there.
1: Hi.
0: Tom Robick here. I am going to, just for a moment, share a personal tidbit of my life, and I'll play you this very sensitive voicemail that was just left for me. Okay, you ready?
1: Mm-hmm.
0: See if you can hear it here.
2: 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You need to get some things updated on your gold IRA account.
0: My gold IRA?
2: Please give us a call back. It's very urgent.
0: Regarding what?
2: Your gold IRA account. You need to call us back immediately.
0: Okay.
2: Thank you.
0: No, you're welcome. Yeah.
1: Wait, what was that about?
0: I think it was about the gold IRA, which I didn't realize I had.
1: Well, I hope you called her back right away. Sounds important.
0: Don't fall for this stuff. Don't buy into this stuff.
1: That didn't even sound like a real person.
0: Really? About the gold IRA. I'm calling about the gold IRA. So if you call me back about the gold IRA, then we'll talk about your gold IRA.
1: Sounds like a bot gaslighting you.
0: But it's very important that you call about regarding your gold IRA. I don't even know what a gold IRA is. I know what an IRA is.
1: Yeah, this is the gold tier.
0: I mean, this is a higher level that I didn't realize I had. It is 3 past 3 o'clock, afternoon train wreck. Jesse's got to look at our weather.
1: Real quick, on that note, you know how I told you I always get political calls and texts?
0: Yeah.
1: Earlier today, I was getting a call, and my phone was at my desk, so I looked at my watch, and it actually said political call.
0: Oh, it says that instead of spam?
1: Yeah, sometimes it'll be like possibly spam or something.
0: Interesting.
1: But it said political call. I was like, ooh, didn't I?
0: Interesting.
1: Bye.
0: Okay.
1: As for today, it's a very nice day out. Mostly cloudy with a high near 66 degrees, a little bit of that east wind. Going into tonight, some patchy fog between 9 p.m. and 2 a.m., low around 56 degrees. Looks like tomorrow we have a chance of showers before 1 p.m. and then showers likely and possibly some storms between 1 and 4. And then showers after 4 as well, a high near 66 degrees. It will be breezy. Wind gusts as high as 25 miles an hour. And then tomorrow night, a chance of some showers as well. Wednesday, things clear out, mostly cloudy, a high near 72. Right now, around the Northland in Two Harbors, it's 70 degrees. Superior, it's 67. Moose Lake has 72. The Twin Cities is 71. Up on the range, 70 degrees, as well as Duluth International Airport. Sky Harbor Airport down here by the water in Duluth, a few clouds, 63.
0: I was going to say your home state of New York has to be super excited, but really, when it comes right down to it, they play in New Jersey, the New York Giants, who have just acquired J.J. McCarthy as their quarterback.
1: Why would that make them excited?
0: Oh. Got to be more exciting than having Jameis Winston as your quarterback. I don't know if either one of them. But I've got to say, too, that it's not like our guy is, you know, lighting it up. You know, so. But J.J. McCarthy traded to the New York Giants for a 5th-round draft pick. They drafted him first, 10th overall, and we got a 5th-round draft pick for him. And I think, I don't know, there's probably some celebration. There's probably some people saying you should have given him more of a chance. I know that the morning show guy is like that. He's been Team JJ all along. Give him a chance. Let him prove himself. But he will not be able to do that with the Minnesota Vikings. Perhaps he'll do it with the New York Giants. JJ McCarthy for a 5th-round pick. As Kyler Murray is our guy, and then Carson Wentz, who knows? Maybe at some point he'll be starting again this season, too.
1: Let's hope.
0: Vikings, it's funny because, like this morning, going over news stories, sports stories about the Vikings, who are 3-0, and if you didn't know better, going over all these reports, the Vikings did not win the game yesterday. But they did. They're 3-0, one of only 6 teams in the National Football League that are 3-0. Three wins, no losses.
1: It's like every game is so chaotic and messy, and then they win. And it's like, wait, what happened throughout this whole game?
0: Well, the consistency has been, the defense has just been unbelievably lights out. So good. It's I know why he doesn't have a head coaching job, because of the whole lawsuit against the National Football League. But it's amazing that Brian Flores doesn't have a head coaching job, because his defenses every year are just... They confuse everybody that plays them. I mean, it doesn't matter who's on the team, it seems. It just, whatever player personnel he throws together, defense is always great. So that's the reason they've won. But sooner or later, they have to show some offensive prowess at some point, right?
1: You would think. It didn't help. You know, JJ was kind of in and out throughout the game. And I don't know, everyone, you know, this is such low-hanging fruit, like no pun intended, but, you know, everyone goes after Kyler for his height. He can't see down the field. And I'm sure there's probably some merit to that, right?
0: Well, I think that it's probably an advantage to be a taller guy if you're a quarterback.
1: Yeah.
0: Yeah, but I don't know. Well, we'll see as the season progresses. You're supposed to get better as it goes.
1: Oh, is that how it works?
0: We'll see if that happens. You know,
1: well, I mean, we're 3-0, so.
0: One of the, J.J. McCarthy, Justin Jefferson.
1: The other
0: is,
1: J.J.
0: Has an ankle injury, and I'm not sure how long he's going to be out. But also a really big loss, Josh Oliver, the tight end, who's probably their best blocker. And he's injured and probably going to be out the rest of the season. So that's going to be pretty impactful, too. Anyway, we'll just watch. Vikes are undefeated. The pumpkin seeds are undefeated in fantasy football so far.
1: Is that you?
0: Yes.
1: You're undefeated?
0: Well, the guy I'm playing still has a chance. He's got Jalen Hurts and he's got Roma Dunze, but I've got an enormous lead over him, so it's going to be a tough ask.
1: Okay.
0: He could do it. Jalen Hurts sometimes has games like that, so we'll see.
1: Who's your superstar?
0: Jackson Smith and Jigba, because he's the best player in the league right now.
1: Yep.
0: Maybe next to Josh Allen, but that's about it.
1: Okay.
0: And I'm scoring tons of points. Okay, so lot to do. We'll do Trending on the 20s. We will have a conversation with someone over there at Northern News Now at about 3:50, 4 o'clock hour. Chief Meteorologist Adam Lorge, TV Tonight coming up then as well. 5 o'clock hour. We will have, I think, 10 train wreck tidbits will happen actually in the 4 o'clock hour, right around 4:40. And then in the 5 o'clock hour, Tom Superior Street Trivia. I already have the question. It's with regards to the Matthew McConaughey lookalike that got out of his Subaru earlier, probably about 10 minutes ago on Superior Street. So that'll be the gist of the question coming up in the 5 o'clock hour. We have not one, not two, but three chances for the Secret Sound. Progressive Secret Sound has got a ton of cash in it this afternoon. It is $1,760, 3:30 and 5:30, the two scheduled times. Wild Card could fly off in the airwaves at any time.
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0: 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Wild Card.
1: It's a wild card edition of the Progressive Secret Sound. I do believe it is Jeff from Wisconsin Rapids, Wisconsin, US of A.
2: Hi, Jeff.
3: Hi.
1: Must be listening on the app. Is that what you're doing there, Jeff?
3: Yeah.
1: Okay. Because it's about 250 miles away, Wisconsin Rapids, which is okay.
3: Well, it's kind of surprising I got through, but...
2: Welcome.
1: Well, we're happy you're here. We welcome people from all over the world, even Wisconsin Rapids. Thank you very much. Appreciate it. How about the Secret Sound? You keeping up to date on all those incorrect guesses?
3: Everything but today.
1: Well, I'll tell you what that was today. Using a pooper scooper. Faye from Grand Rapids said that one. And Mike from Kelsey said locking the door on a vehicle. Rita from Duluth said a label maker.
3: Okay.
1: Is the label maker a repeat? Seems like maybe it is. Not that it matters. It's incorrect.
2: No.
1: Okay.
3: I hope to not have a repeat.
1: Well, that's what we're hoping, too. That's why I told you what today's were, too, Jeff. So here's the way it's going to work. I'm going to play you the sound. You guess correctly, you will win $1,760. You ready for this?
3: Oh, I'm always ready to win money.
1: Here comes the Secret Sound on KQ. Jeff, for $1,760, what is the Secret Sound?
3: Putting a lid back on a shoebox.
1: Putting a lid back on a shoebox. Judges.
4: All right, 2%.
5: 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Just shut up.
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8: You're giving me Unk vibes.
4: Oh, God!
1: Jeff, if it is indeed putting the lid back out a shoebox... That's a lot of money, man. $1,760. First of all, let me ask you, how long you been hanging on to that particular answer?
3: Well, pretty much since it started.
1: Mm-hmm.
3: Since this sound started.
1: And then you went into your secret laboratory at home and recreated the sound and said, yeah, that's definitely
3: I
1: it.
3: I tried. Yes, I tried.
1: Okay. Where is the secret laboratory at your homestead?
3: It's right at the kitchen table.
1: That's your first mistake, man. You don't give away where the laboratory is.
4: Hell no. Come on, wait. To the no, no, no. Come on, come on. Hell to the no. To the no, no, no.
1: I'm sorry, man, but you can try again tomorrow, okay?
3: It was original, right?
1: I believe it was, right?
2: It was, yes.
1: Original guess.
3: Okay, I got one goal.
1: There you go. Keep at it, okay?
3: You too. Thanks, guys.
1: That is Jeff, Wisconsin Rapids. It's not putting the lid on a shoebox. So we'll add that to the incorrect guest list. It's all available at 95kqds.com. 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Got to get to trending here in just a moment. 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
1: Trending brought to you by Chad Record, your farmer's insurance agent. Prosecutors in New York are reopening a 2024 sexual assault case involving seven former and current Cornell fraternity members. A former student filed a civil lawsuit earlier this month alleging she was drugged and sexually assaulted at the Chi Phi house. The Tompkins County District Attorney says the allegations differ significantly from her original statement to police, but his office will now present the case to the grand jury and review additional evidence, including a group chat cited in the lawsuit. Cornell says it supports reopening this case. So when this case originally came out, two of these people, these students, were expelled after like a disciplinary hearing under Cornell, right?
2: Yep.
1: The others were told they had to do either workshops or write essays.
2: Yeah, write an essay.
1: Yeah.
2: Why is this bad?
1: Why is it bad?
2: Why is it bad to sexually assault somebody?
1: So
2: I learned that it was bad. I mean, it's an insult, really. It truly is.
1: So they're reopening that case, and I've seen the evidence of the Snapchat. Have you seen that conversation?
2: I've seen a few. Yeah.
1: Yeah. So I guess we'll see where that goes, but. Perhaps it will go somewhere in the courts this time versus just, you know.
2: No kidding.
1: The university yeah, deciding. That's not
2: it isn't a school disciplinary situation. It's criminal.
1: Well, because the school said these men have bright futures, which is the.
2: They didn't say that. They did.
1: In the original. Oh. Because that's why they got like an essay and whatever, because they have bright futures. They go to Cornell. They're smart men. And so that's like the problem is they're. Society seems to be so focused on the bright future of men and not caring about the future of the women who were assaulted by.
2: Well, not society,
1: men.
2: Cornell. This isn't doesn't have to be a reflection on all of society. It's Cornell.
1: Nirvana is the latest recipient of the MTV Video Vanguard Award. Surviving members reunited Sunday to accept the honor at the 2026 MTV Video Music Awards in Los Angeles. The award recognizes artists who've made major contributions to music videos and pop culture. Nirvana had three videos recognized at the VMAs in the 1990s, including Smells Like Teen Spirit, which won Best New Artist and Best Alternative Video in 1992. That's a cool award.
2: Yeah, I guess, yeah, it is.
1: Yeah?
2: Yeah, sure? I think so, yeah.
1: Okay. Well, to go off what we were talking about last week, I have... a little survey here, okay?
2: Okay.
1: An internet poll asked, what's your opinion on turn signals? Should they always be used or just sometimes when necessary? Okay? Because remember, I am the type of person that says, use your turn signal.
2: Mm-hmm.
1: I don't care where you are.
2: It doesn't matter. It's okay to run a red light, but always use that turn signal.
1: Okay, wait, let me rephrase this. Always use your turn signal if there's a car around you.
2: Okay.
1: Does that make sense?
2: Sure.
1: So if you're on like some back roads going to your house or something and there's no car, you don't have, whatever. But if there's a car behind you, signal so they know where you're going or what you're doing or if you're at an intersection.
2: Okay.
1: You know? Okay, anyway.
2: This comes from the Jesse School of Driving?
1: This is actually my personal survey.
2: Mm-hmm.
1: 87% of people in this survey said yes. Everyone needs to use their signal lights always.
2: Unless you're not turning.
1: Correct. 10% said always use them except when your intentions are clear. Like maybe if you're in a turning lane or something.
2: I don't know what that means.
1: I don't know. The intention's there though, you know.
2: Okay.
1: 1% said use them whenever you like. Less than 1% said they aren't really needed in general.
2: Use them whenever you'd like. So you mean you can use them even when you're not turning?
1: I guess.
2: Okay. I feel like turning it on now. I just love the sound of the click.
1: There are people who do that. They'll drive for like miles with their signal light on. I'm like, what are you doing, bro? Come on.
2: They're called old.
1: Yes.
2: Like me.
1: Can't hear the little clicking.
2: I've done that.
1: Less than 1% said, I hate them. I think they're stupid.
2: Hmm.
1: So there you go. The majority of people say use your signal lights.
2: Okay, there you have it.
1: There you have it. That is what's trending.
2: It is 3:28 afternoon train wreck here on KQ.
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6: 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Down.
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8: I'm Chief Meteorologist Adam Lorch with Northern News Now. Tonight we're going to be seeing cloudy skies with lows in the 50s. Rain showers will start to sweep in from the west as we head into tomorrow morning, and that's going to arrive in the Twin Ports sometime around 11 or 12 tomorrow. 64 degrees for a high, scattered rain showers throughout the afternoon, and then moving into Wednesday, we'll start off with some fog in the morning with a high of around 71 degrees. With Northern News Now, I'm Adam Lorch for Classic Rock KQ.
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0: a little while.
1: It's 3:34 now on the afternoon. A train wreck. I think we actually talked about stories about Gen Z and they're not drinking as much as the older generations are. Drinking less booze than millennials and Gen Xers and boomers. Well, it appears that that drinking slack is actually being covered by Gen Xers.
2: Oh, they're picking it up, huh?
1: New study revealed that the only age group where drinking has increased between 2022 and 2024 was those between ages 50 and 64, otherwise known as Gen X for the most part. So they're including me and Gen X on this one.
2: Well, Gen X needs something of their own.
1: While the increased drinking might have negative health connotations, the bars and liquor stores they're keeping in business are certainly grateful, I would imagine. Yeah. There you have it.
2: I mean, I don't think it's a bad thing. It's obviously not a good thing for businesses and stuff, but, you know, I don't think it's a bad thing to see the drinking culture wean down a little.
1: Well, yeah, exactly. I'm not, you know, I think that we all can be reasonable here, but at the same time, yeah, there you have it. Well, should we take a call?
2: I think so.
1: Do the secret sound again twice in the last 20 minutes?
2: Sure.
1: 218-724-7625. 218-724-ROCK. That is the phone number. Caller 9, you get to play the Progressive Secret Sound. 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
1: Correct. Progressive Secret Sound. It brings us over to Chris in Hibbing. Chris, tell us something we didn't already know.
2: I have an 11-month-old kid.
3: Aww.
1: I did not know that. Jesse, you have any idea about that?
3: I did not. That's awesome.
1: What's your 11-month-old's name?
2: Max.
1: Max.
3: Cute.
1: All right. What's he been like?
2: He's been awesome. Just the best baby you could ever hope for.
1: There you go. All right.
2: Yeah.
1: Sounds very good. I'm sure that Max isn't cheap either, is he?
2: No.
1: $1,760 hopefully can go towards something like that. I'm going to play the sound for you, Chris. If you guess correctly, you will win that money, $1,760. So here comes the secret sound on KQ. Chris from Hibbing, $1,760. What is the secret sound?
2: Is it opening a briefcase? Like unlatching the latches on a briefcase, you know?
1: Unlatching the latches on briefcase. To the judges.
4: All right, she's presenting.
5: I'm not sure.
6: No time for this.
5: Just shut off.
6: Jump, fatty.
7: I'm going against the fan.
8: You're giving me unk vibes.
6: Oh, God!
1: All right, so the judges have come up with a decision there. If you have the correct answer and you win, that $1,760, diapers or what?
2: Yeah, I'm going to spend it on Max, yeah.
1: Diapers. You can easily do it, you know. Been there, yeah, done that. Absolutely. I know that, you know, that's not going to take it all the way through, probably. But let's see what the judges are thinking. Is it? What was the answer again?
3: I'm watching a briefcase.
1: That's it.
9: You're wrong. In fact, you're nowhere close to being accurate. Wrong, wrong, wrong, wrong.
3: Dang.
9: If the past is any indication of the future, not only is there no chance that you'll ever be right, all signs suggest you will never even come close once in your lifetime. Until then, you're wrong.
7: That's so dumb.
3: If Tom can't remember it, it's probably
1: not
3: right.
2: Yeah, exactly. Once you said that, I was like, oh, man.
1: I know, I'm sorry. Usually I try to be a little more sleek about it, but anyway, you could try again tomorrow, okay, Chris?
2: Sure thing.
1: Say hello to Max for us.
3: Yes.
2: I will.
1: He sounds like a wonderful boy. All right, so that'll do it for the 3 o'clock version of All the Secret Sounds. We still have one more chance later on this afternoon. That'll be at 5:30 to win that $1,760. 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
11: Okay, but he's at least made changes so it doesn't happen again, right?
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11: So, what exactly is Grant Housechild doing down in St. Paul?
12: Not sure, but he's not stopping fraud.
11: Clearly. Well, it sounds like Grant Housechild is not getting my vote again.
12: That makes two of us.
11: 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It is not coordinated with or approved by any candidate, nor is any candidate responsible for it.
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0: 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That is Jesse Slater over there.
1: Hello.
0: Your Monday afternoon. Tom Rovick here, and we'll welcome Dan Wolf to the airwaves from Northern News Now coming up here in just a few. It's Bob Dylan, KQ.

0: Northland's number one radio station, Classic Rock KQ, Tesla. It is Tom and Jesse here on the Afternoon Train Wreck. We're happy you're here, too. Already, we're already starting to talk winter. I mean, I think we're doing a hockey tailgate party on Friday. And then later in the winter, 17th through the 19th of February, that's the annual all-inclusive walleye getaway to Ballard's Resort on Lake of the Woods. 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
1: And now, Dan Wolf on the train wreck.
0: Dan Wolf.
3: How we doing?
0: Pretty good.
4: Ooh, there he is.
0: I think your volume is turned way up.
3: Is that better?
0: A little. Turn it down a little more.
3: Is that better?
0: A little more.
3: Are we getting better?
0: That's really good right there. That's
3: okay,
0: it.
3: There we go.
0: We got it. Okay.
3: Again, we will track down the intern responsible and have them terminated.
0: All right. And that's what I would do. It's like we were thinking like of the same brain here, honestly.
3: Yeah, yeah.
0: And I don't care who it is. I just really don't.
3: Yeah.
4: Dan, I was just telling, I was just telling Tom about the pretzel at Sir Ben's.
3: Oh, my goodness.
4: And how I just want it all day, every day. It's so good.
0: I've had that pretzel. I mean, probably not the same one you had, but I've had a pretzel from Sir Ben's with the cheese sauce.
4: Oh, so good.
0: It's very good.
3: The beer cheese
0: and soup, and the pretzel. Isn't it?
3: Yeah. And it combines like the softness of the pretzel, but it's not like weird soft. It's not too crunchy. It's just perfect. Everything. It's one of the great foods ever made. It really is.
0: We are going to mail off a bill to Sir Ben's for this particular commercial announcement. I wanted to get your take because, again, we've talked about what an elite mind you are when it comes to NFL dealings and personnel and game play and all the rest of that. And I'm sure you have an opinion about the great J.J. McCarthy going there to save the day in New Jersey for the New York Giants.
3: He seems like a nice boy. Wish him well.
0: Seems like a nice boy.
3: He couldn't stay on the field in his time here. You know, everybody gives him grief for not playing well, and rightfully so, but he also just couldn't stay on the field. I mean, the guy didn't even play in his rookie year because he was injured, and then just on and off last year, at times, people questioning his commitment because there were injuries that you heard it from many inside the organization that a lot of players would stay in for, and he wanted to come out, so... you know, it's just one of those tough situations. They probably did not need to pick him. We were desperate for a quarterback, and he was supposedly the best one available, even though we could have taken Bo Nix. And here we are once again. It's the Christian Ponder thing all over again and many other similar such picks. Just didn't work out. Good luck with the Giants.
0: So from what the great Bruce Siskey tells me, and you talk about great sports minds, I mean, it's Bruce Siskey. Bruce says that, according to reports he's read, is that 2027 class is loaded with quarterbacks.
3: It's what they say. It's what they say. I mean, I think if that's the case, we need to really start stinking bad, considering we're 3-0, if we want to get down there and get one.
4: No.
3: But I don't want that. I'm not advocating for that. I'd like to win the Super Bowl this year. So let's just keep on winning. But, you know, I don't think we can, you know, get to the second round of the playoffs and have a shot at one of the top quarterbacks coming out this year.
0: Yeah, I mean, don't you think at some point, because, look, let's just point out the fact that the Minnesota Viking defense is ferocious. And I wouldn't want to be a team to face them. But don't you think at some point the Vikings are going to have to make an offensive play?
3: They're going to need to. They sure didn't in the Bears game. And outside of those two throws to Jordan Addison yesterday, they didn't yesterday either. I'm not saying I'm giving Kyler Murray. I wanted to call him Kyle Murphy for a second. Kyler Murray a chance.
0: Kyle Murphy, that guy owes me money.
3: He owes everybody money. And so does J.J. McCarthy. But it was his first actual game with us yesterday. Like, I want to give him a little bit of a chance to catch up and get into the groove of things. Hopefully have our number one receiver out there with him. So hopefully this was just the beginning, and we're fortunate that we played the Buccaneers.
0: Yeah, okay. I seem to remember saying the same thing about J.J. McCarthy.
3: I know.
4: It's always give him a shot.
0: You want someone to succeed. You know, we had that guy, Sam Darnold, and the Vikings were sort of stuck between a rock and a hard place, you know, when Darnold was around, you know, because what are you going to do with J.J. McCarthy when, you know, you picked him 10th overall, and Darnold knew that. So Darnold's thinking, well, I'm not even going to play. Why would I stay here? You know, I mean, why would he?
4: And now look at him.
0: Yeah.
3: It's a tradition. It's just what we do. We're bad at picking quarterbacks, and we're bad at keeping quarterbacks, and we're just really good at always having mediocre to bad quarterbacks.
0: That's
3: the Minnesota way.
0: That's true. Yeah. Well, let's get on to a subject matter of a different kind. Specifically, what are you working on in the newsroom over there at Northern News Now?
3: Yeah, well, big news today from the Iron Range and all the way down to Iowa. Iron Ore Mine at Minnesota's first new plant in 50 years is going to now feed what President Trump calls the largest steel mill in the nation's history. Mesabi Metallics, who's behind the new mine in Nashwauk, is building a new $15 billion steel production facility in Iowa. The facility is expected to produce 10 million tons of steel a year, create more than 1,700 jobs in the state. Mesabi Metallics leaders joined the president in the Oval Office today to celebrate that. The president also used the occasion to slam Governor Walz and praise Iowa leaders. He also dozed off several times during that meeting today. And so we're going to have some of the sound bites from what the president and Mesabi Metallics had to say in that meeting, and really break down, talk to some experts about what this means for northern Minnesota and how much of a missed opportunity this is for our state. That's all coming up at 5 and 6 o'clock tonight. It's also election season. Looking ahead, candidates in some of the big races around here on the November ballot, they're taking the stage as we speak in Duluth. The Duluth Area Chamber is hosting tonight's candidate forum alongside the Duluth News Tribune. So tonight's lineup includes State Senator Grant Hochschild, Babbitt Mayor Andrea Zupancich running for that big state Senate seat that covers most of northeast Minnesota. We're going to have a full recap of that forum, if you want to call it a debate. You can call it a debate, too, coming up tonight at 5 and 6 o'clock, guys.
0: All right. Sounds good. Dan, appreciate it.
4: Bye.
3: All right. Thank you.
0: That's Dan Wolf, Northern News Now, 4:01 on the afternoon train wreck, KQ.
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0: Trending on the 20s this hour, Chief Meteorologist Adam Lorch, and also TV Tonight, brought to you by Shelton's Pizza. All coming up here in the 4 o'clock hour. And it's Kansas on KQ.

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0: Classic Rock KQ, Northland's number one radio station. That is Pink Floyd, Have a Cigar, from Wish You Were Here. It is Tom and Jesse here on a Monday afternoon. Online also at 95kqds.com. Jesse's got a look at trending here in just a moment. First of all, our good friend Abe from Minnesota Bigfoot Research Conference. And Abe, how are you? How was your weekend?
1: You guys, I had a spectacular weekend. I was up in where we do the VIP night hike, clearing the trails and marking it. So I was out in that weather, that rain and everything, making sure everybody has a safe, nice VIP hike.
0: All right. Well, we're talking about the Minnesota Bigfoot Conference, which is the 3rd of October, Timberlake Lodge and Hotel, Grand Rapids, Minnesota, U.S. of A. Tell us about that conference. What's going to look like?
1: Oh, my gosh. It is our 7th annual Minnesota Bigfoot Conference this coming Saturday, October 3rd, at the Timberlake Lodge and Hotel. It's going to look like a bunch of people who have had Bigfoot encounters, Bigfoot sightings, or just believe in Bigfoot to come and hear our amazing speakers, such as Renee Holland from Animal Planet's hit TV show, Finding Bigfoot, is going to be with us hanging out. We also have Joel Sturgis from the Iron Range, who is author and host of After Hours AM and has been on Discovery Plus talking about the Minnesota Iceman that's been shot in northern Minnesota in the 1960s. And then last but not least, we have Gwendolyn Guthrie, host of The Fold Mysteries, who's been on History Channel and the Travel Channel, talking about her experience and research and how her and a couple others were, I guess you say, escorted out of the woods of Kentucky by a few different Bigfoot creatures. It is a family fun event. We've got Bigfoot calling contest for the adults and children. There's going to be raffles there. After everybody's finished up at the Timberlake Lodge and Hotel, everybody's welcome back down to their home of Bigfoot, Reamer, Minnesota, to the Reamer Motel and Campground. 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And otherwise, they will go $10 at the door, $10 more at the door, I should say. So act fast in advance.
0: All right. Again, that's Timberlake Lodge and Hotel at 144 Southeast 17th Street, Grand Rapids. Coming up here on October 3rd, this week already, doors open at 9. Conference starts at 11 o'clock. I would suspect, Abe, that you're going to get a mix of people who are just flat out all in and then other ones who are going here as a kind of a curiosity. Am I correct about that?
1: That's how it's been for the past 7 years, you know. And hopefully the ones that are just kind of with a little bit of curiosity or full-blown skeptics can walk out with something a little bit more than what they came in with.
0: All right. Sounds good, my friend. Well, good luck with the conference.
1: Hey, thank you, guys. Bye-bye.
0: All right. So that's Abe with the Minnesota Bigfoot Conference. Again, it's happening October 3rd this week, Grand Rapids Timberlake Lodge and Hotel. It is 4:20 on the afternoon train wreck.
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4: North Star, North Star, North Star Heating and Cooling.
3: Having fun in America is getting more expensive, but consumers aren't cutting back.
0: Not at all?
3: Apparently not. Bank of America says, actually, Fifth Third Bank. No, it's Bank of America. Bank of America says spending on hobbies jumped nearly 8% in August compared to a year earlier. The Bureau of Labor Statistics says recreation prices rose nearly 3% over the past year. And Census Bureau data shows sales at sporting goods, hobby, musical instruments, and bookstores climbed nearly 11%. Economists are calling the trend funflation.
0: Oh, that's clever. Gen Zer?
3: An economist, perhaps?
0: Yeah, I'm just kidding. The 28-year-old economist says...
3: Funflation.
0: Yeah.
3: I mean, yeah, it's... Everything's very expensive. And it's hard, but you got to have something to bring you joy, these hobbies, you know?
0: It doesn't have to cost money.
3: Well, yeah, I know. But if you...
0: Get out there and touch grass.
3: Yes, I know, but I'm saying, like...
0: Gen Zers?
3: If you have any of these hobbies, it's okay to, like, if you have the means to still spend money on it, if it brings you joy.
0: Sure.
3: Sure.
0: Whatever.
3: Okay. Fun sucker. That's this trend.
0: Mm-hmm.
3: Authorities in Wisconsin are searching for a kangaroo spotted crossing Highway 78 in Columbia County. The sighting happened about 16 miles from where four kangaroos escaped from a trailer near Portage last month. Two were killed after being hit by vehicles. Can you imagine being in Wisconsin?
0: No kidding.
3: And you hit a kangaroo?
0: No kidding. How does that feel?
3: I would be like, what drugs am I on right now?
0: No kidding. You're driving around and then
3: in Wisconsin.
0: Yeah, and then you go, you're another driver and you're driving by and you see a kangaroo roadkill.
3: Right.
0: And crows are eating. They're like, what am I looking at here?
3: It's so sad. It is sad.
0: And these kangaroos didn't want to be here.
3: Yeah, what are they here for?
0: I don't know.
3: Why did we need four kangaroos in Wisconsin?
0: No, we didn't. Somebody did, though.
3: One was recovered and another remains missing. So I'm guessing this is the one maybe spotted. Now, officials have not confirmed whether the kangaroo caught on camera is the missing animal. Drivers who spot it should report the sighting to law enforcement.
0: What do kangaroos eat? What do they eat?
3: That's a
0: good
3: question.
0: If they're out there in the northern woods of Wisconsin, what do I'm Googling this thing called Google.
3: Yep, you're
0: what
3: pecking
0: do
3: away over
0: kangaroos
3: there.
0: Eat? And all of a sudden, they eat grass, fresh green grass, their favorite food. Talking about touching grass. Leaves and shrubs. They eat leaves from low-hanging trees and woody shrubs, especially during dry seasons when grass is hard to find. Not in Wisconsin. It's plentiful there. They also eat flowers and ferns and moss and fungi. So
3: they're pretty good. They could survive off whatever over there. Mm-hmm.
0: They get most of the water they need directly from the juicy plants they eat, though they'll travel to find water during heavy droughts. Mm-hmm. Not in Wisconsin. There's plenty of water there.
3: Maybe that is the appropriate environment for a kangaroo.
0: Maybe we thought that we were doing them harm, and it actually sounds like the perfect place for them.
3: A 44-year-old Oklahoma man is facing charges after police say he rode an electric scooter naked through a neighborhood. A homeowner spotted...
0: Is that wrong?
3: Well, you tell me, Tom.
0: I don't know. I mean, you know, each their own. That's what I say.
3: Okay. A homeowner spotted Jason Wise riding down the road shortly after midnight on September 5th and called police. Officers later found him nearby, but he fled and hid. When asked why
0: he was naked.
3: Well, when asked why he was naked, he said he was bored. But then he said, no, actually, I'm drunk.
0: Oh, well, there it is.
3: He faces charges of outraging public decency and obstructing an officer.
0: I just read some story about some guy that rides his bike naked out like in New Jersey somewhere.
3: Mm-hmm.
0: And he's been doing it for years and nobody's been able to identify who it is. It's an older guy, like an old guy, rides his bike naked. And that's just become commonplace and nobody does anything about it.
3: It's just like, oh, there goes Richard.
0: Yep.
3: Just having his
0: except they don't know who it is, you know,
3: cruise.
0: So it's just naked bike rider is all it is.
3: Does it not hurt men to ride bikes?
0: I don't know. Maybe it's freeing. I don't know.
3: Well, no, just in general.
0: Well, do I look like I've had experience riding a bicycle naked?
3: I said in general. I didn't say naked.
0: Well, even in general, I don't know.
3: You've never rode a bike?
0: Naked? No.
3: Oh, my God. That is what's trending.
0: It is 4:26 afternoon. Trainwreck. KQ.
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0: I think they're playing Ultimate Viking Trivia tomorrow morning on the KQ Morning Show. All those qualifiers they got last week. And tomorrow morning, they're going to play Ultimate Viking Trivia. Bruce comes up with a number of different Viking-related questions. It's kind of a process of elimination. You like a big list, you know, and eliminating people as they go. And somebody's going to end up winning that pair of Viking tickets. U.S. I have to sneeze.
1: Bless you.
0: This Viking trivia thing has got me so excited. I sneeze when I'm excited. So somebody's going to win that U.S. Bank Stadium, a pair of tickets to enjoy the game at Delta Sky 360 Lounge, courtesy of Superior Fuel Company. Once again, they've put them up. It's a way to watch the Viking game.
1: Oh, my Lanta. Bless you.
0: So excited.
1: Are you good?
0: Got to listen tomorrow morning. Whew, better not talk any more about it. Just sneeze myself to death. Who made who? It's AC/DC. Adam Lord's next here on Classic Rock KQ.

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1: How's it going, Adam?
2: Pretty good. How about you guys?
1: Pretty good. Let me tell you about my Saturday.
2: Okay.
1: Out near Dalton, Minnesota, US of A, western part of Minnesota. It's about 15 miles from Fergus Falls. And we got out to the duck blind where it was already raining. And then it just kept raining. And then it just kept raining.
2: Mm-hmm.
1: And then it just kept raining.
2: Mm-hmm.
1: And finally, after about an hour of that, I looked at my 89-year-old father. I said, "You know, Dad, how really stupid this is, right?" He says, "Yeah, I know, it's stupid. I've been stupid for many, many years." It just didn't stop. It just continued to rain. It was like the proverbial cartoon cloud that was sitting over us the entire day until about 6:30 p.m. That's when it finally kind of stopped.
3: Do ducks not like the rain?
1: Yeah, that's what people keep saying. Oh, that's the ducks like the rain. It's not in my experience.
3: Well, I don't
2: know.
3: So
2: you didn't get any? On Saturday?
1: I think we got a couple of wood ducks. That was it.
3: Hey. You know what Tom told me this morning when I asked him? He said, "Did you get any ducks this weekend?" He goes, "I didn't, but some of us did." I was like, "Some of us minus you."
1: Right.
3: You're not included in this us, are you?
1: That was correct, yeah. That's an accurate statement.
2: Well, you know, a day in the woods beats a day at the office.
1: Yeah.
3: True dad.
2: No matter the conditions.
1: What about a day in the duck blind? Because we weren't really in the woods. We were near the marsh.
2: I don't know. It depends on how much whiskey and cigars you brought.
1: not in the morning. We had a few pops laying around. Let me just say that.
2: Okay. So. Yeah. See? That's a good time.
1: Sure. And believe it or not, I was reading Henry David Thoreau in the cabin when it was just pouring rain, and I'm reading that because our new grandchild is named Henry David. So I grabbed a Thoreau off the bookshelf at the cabin, and then I started reading.
3: Aw, that's cool.
2: Yep, nice.
1: That's right. Okay, so back over here to the eastern part of the state and then the western part of Wisconsin, what are we going to look at the next couple of days?
2: Well, we do have some more rain showers that will be moving in tonight and lasting through the day tomorrow. It's going to be sitting over kind of central and north central Minnesota, especially here tonight, and then starting to push east as we head through the day tomorrow, arriving in the Twin Ports sometime around noon, give or take an hour or two there. And then that rain continues through the afternoon, and the Twin Ports should subside for us by about 6 or 8 p.m., and then we're going to be seeing it diminish across Wisconsin through about midnight. Could pick up anywhere between 1/4 inch to 3/4 of an inch of rain for most of the region. Otherwise, a high around 64 tomorrow and some breezy southwest winds on Wednesday. It's going to turn out to be a beautiful day. Some fog in the morning, but then clearing skies and high around 71 degrees. So it's going to be another beautiful, more like summer day than fall day. But some cooler weather returns as we head towards the end of the week. And I'll have a look at that full forecast at 5, 6, and 10.
1: Very good, Adam. Thanks very much. Appreciate it.
3: Bye.
2: Yep. Have a good one.
1: It is 4:40. That is Chief Meteorologist Adam Lorch. We are the Afternoon Train Wreck here on KQ.
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11: Tidbit number one.
15: The ancient Romans had fast food restaurants.
14: They did.
15: Thermopylae. Is that how you'd say that?
14: Yeah, I don't know. We would think of a different name if I were them.
15: Like, served hot food and drinks to customers, often directly from large ceramic containers, but built into counters. Some Romans absolutely did not go home and cook dinner.
14: Okay, so they just went to the fast food place.
15: Thermopylae.
14: Right.
15: Yeah. Same. I'd do that too.
11: Tidbit number two.
14: The golden poison frog. Are you familiar?
15: No.
14: Well, the golden poison frog is enough poison to kill 10 to 15 people. Its skin is coated in a deadly poison called alkaloid toxin. 1 milligram of that poison can kill around 10 to 15 people. No known antidote for the poisoning. Frogs don't make the poison themselves. They absorb the toxins from eating specific tiny ants mites and beetles that are in the wild and develops this stuff.
15: What if they're sad because nobody will ever come near them because they're so toxic?
14: Well, maybe they
15: have
14: no friends. Maybe they don't care. Maybe they only care if the other golden poison frogs come around.
15: Maybe, yeah. They have like a support group.
14: Yeah.
15: Okay.
0: Tidbit number three.
14: Or family.
15: Orson Welles' famous War of the Worlds panic story is more complicated than we've probably heard. The broadcast did cause some public concern, but the idea that America collectively lost its mind and believed aliens had invaded has been heavily exaggerated by later retellings and newspaper coverage.
14: Big time. Big time. But still, there were people that were panicking. But right, it's not like everybody dropped what they were doing and ran out and screamed in the streets.
15: I think that's so fascinating.
14: It is.
15: The way that all unfolded. And
14: that's good radio drama there.
15: Yeah. So cool.
14: Good stuff.
0: Tidbit number four.
14: Do you know that bananas will glow blue under a black light?
15: No,
14: I didn't. They do. Their peels contain substances that fluoresce brightly when exposed to ultraviolet light. As a green banana ripens and turns yellow, the green pigment called chlorophyll breaks down, creating temporary fluorescent compounds.
15: So it's with its peel.
14: Yeah.
15: Got it.
0: Tidbit number five.
15: For centuries, people genuinely debated whether women had souls. For centuries.
14: What have they come up with?
15: Philosophical and theological arguments about women's nature and status were very real and often deeply strange.
14: At the same time, women were debating whether men actually had brains. I think.
15: And what's the conclusion on that?
14: They haven't really come up with one yet.
15: I think we have. I really think we do.
0: Tidbit number six.
14: The heart of a blue whale is about the size of a small car. We've talked about that before. You get a little car, you put it next to the heart of the whale, and it's about the same size. Can weigh over 400 pounds, is the largest heart of any living animal. Well, that's because it is the largest living animal we have.
15: That's even larger, any whale?
14: Yeah. Well, no, blue whale.
15: Oh, you said blue whale.
14: You're larger
15: okay.
14: than, you know, the dinosaurs. I mean, it's the biggest thing around.
15: We have no idea how big a dinosaur's heart was.
14: I think they have an idea about it. No, but the blue whale is bigger than the dinosaurs. So, only stands to reason.
15: I think so.
14: And plus, they're really lovable, so you know they have a big heart.
0: Tidbit number seven.
15: People once thought tuberculosis could be cured by going to a particular geographic location. Before antibiotics, doctors recommended climate changes, mountain air, seaside stays, rest, and specialized sanatoriums. Some people spent months or years in these institutions.
14: Okay, family, we've got to go to Greece.
15: Aw, nerds.
14: Yeah. Sorry.
0: Tidbit number eight.
14: You like walruses?
15: Yeah, they're fine.
14: Yeah?
15: Yeah, why not?
14: Doesn't sound like you have too much of an opinion about a walrus.
15: I like the walrus from 50 First Dates.
14: Okay. And walrus tusks. You find those handsome?
15: Sure.
14: Walruses use their tusks to pull themselves out of the water. Were you aware of that?
15: They use their tusks?
14: They stick in the ground and they pull themselves up. Walruses use their tusks like hooks to help haul their bodies onto ice or land. Their scientific name, Odobanus rosmarus, means tooth-walking seahorse.
15: What?
14: Because they use their tusks to drag up to 3,000 pounds of weight onto the ice.
15: Wow. That's impressive.
0: Tidbit number nine.
15: People used to carry portable urinals. In certain periods and circumstances, chamber pots and portable vessels were practically necessities, especially for travelers and people without convenient access to sanitation.
14: Then they realized that, there's a portable urinal. It's called an elm tree.
0: Tidbit number 10.
15: An elm tree? Why an elm tree?
14: Microscopic mites called Demodex can be found in bunches at the base of your eyelashes.
15: Okay, why do you do this?
14: They measure about 1/3 of a millimeter long. They're actually transparent, making them invisible without a microscope. They act as part of a normal part of the human skin microbiome and usually don't cause any harm. However, if you have too many of those mites, maybe you want to look real close. You want me to check? No? If you have too many of them, they cause a condition called Demodex blepharitis. I'm not pronouncing that wrong. Mm-hmm. Leading to itchy, red, or swollen eyelids, a gritty feeling in the eyes, crusty debris called collarettes at the lash base. Just about everybody has them.
15: Ew, can you imagine, like, getting an eye infection or an eye issue, and it's because you have too many little mites in your eyes?
14: It's like a spider, and, you know, they got these eyes. They're right there. I can see them on yours.
15: Just take out my eyeballs. We're good.
14: There they are. 10 train wreck tidbits. It is Tom and Jesse on the afternoon train wreck. 4 o'clock hour brought to you by Arrowhead Autobody. We're going to do TV tonight next. Steve Miller Band, KQ.

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2: TV Tonight brought to you by Shelton's Pizza. Go out and get one at your favorite frozen food place. It probably shouldn't be your favorite if they don't have Shelton's. So if you want to keep it your favorite place, you should go in there and ask them, why don't you carry Shelton's? Because this was my favorite place, but you don't have Shelton's, so it's not anymore.
5: Okay.
2: I know that's maybe a conversation that might be a little uncomfortable for you. I get it. But you should still point out the fact that you would like them to stock Shelton's Pizza.
5: Just got to go in there confident and square up.
2: That's right. Mm-hmm. Confidence, that's the key.
5: That is the key.
2: I want to agree with you. Holly Mankowski is here as well.
5: Yeah.
2: Horror film available. Should be on HBO Max now. It's called Backrooms.
5: Oh, yeah.
6: Oh, yeah.
2: Yeah, yeah.
5: That was good.
2: You've seen it? Okay. How do you pronounce his name?
5: Chiwetel
2: Ejiofor.
6: Are you listening to her?
5: Chiwetel Ejiofor.
2: Ooh. That's really good. He's a good actor. I do like him. I just can never pronounce his name correctly. Disappears through a doorway into an endless maze of empty rooms, sending his therapist inside to find him. It's bizarre. I don't even want to talk about it.
5: It is bizarre, but it's fun, entertaining, kind of confusing. Like how they say in the movie, it's like trying to make somebody who's never seen a dog before draw one.
2: Okay. Somehow that makes sense to me.
5: Yep.
2: Kieran Culkin, you guys are fans of him, right?
6: Oh, yeah. He's funny.
2: He is going to star as Satan in Family Guy Halloween episode.
6: He's going to be Satan?
2: That's right. From an Oscar straight to hell. That's right.
5: Right on.
6: There's been I wonder who else has been Satan. He's in a lot of episodes.
2: Well, that's... He's going to star as the devil in the upcoming Family Guy Halloween episode. In the special, the devil has had enough of Stewie and Brian's complaining, and in frustration turns the keys to hell over to them.
6: Oh, boy.
2: October 5th, Happy Halloween premieres on Hulu. American Idol has announced their new judges. New judges.
6: Randy Jackson, Paula Abdul, Simon Cowell. I'm calling it now.
5: Yeah, bring it back.
2: Yes. Luke Bryan, Carrie Underwood, Lionel Richie.
5: Oh.
2: That's who it was before.
5: Yeah.
2: So nothing new about it. As they start their 25th season coming up here this, I guess, early spring. Live action Mary Poppins TV series. Any interest in that?
5: No.
2: No, not at all?
5: No.
6: Depends on the take they take with it, how they adapt it. If it's alive, like, is it going to be, you know, really true to the original where it's more kids' themes?
2: P.L. Travers actually wrote 8 Mary Poppins books.
6: Oh, okay.
2: So she, I mean, it seems like there'd be enough content there to...
5: One book a series?
6: Yeah. I want to see, like, the darker side of Mary Poppins.
2: Do you? Well, that's what it is.
6: That's what I was wondering.
2: Darker, unpredictable style
6: that
2: of
6: would
2: Mary
6: be
2: Poppins.
6: Cool. Yeah. I like that.
2: All right. And John Goodman joins the cast of The Last of Us for season 3. Yes, there will be a season 3.
6: Say, that show's still kicking?
2: Evidently. So, without everybody, as you probably know by now.
6: Spoiler!
2: I didn't say who. Anyway. All right. What do you got?
6: I have a quick list here that we can run through of the New York Times polled TV critics and showrunners to create the list of the 100 best TV shows of the 21st century. We've had this list every year, and it kind of stays the same. There's some that shuffle.
2: 21st century. Okay. Yes, so yes. The Sopranos is in there.
6: It's not in the top 15.
2: Oh, it's not?
6: How?
2: I can't believe that. It wouldn't be there.
6: It's not even on.
2: The Sopranos is not on the list?
6: Wait, when did The Sopranos premiere? It says,
5: didn't it premiere in 99?
6: Okay, to be eligible, the show must have premiered in January of 2000 or later.
2: Oh.
6: That makes sense. I was like, there's no way The Sopranos is
2: so
6: on this
2: So if the show
6: list.
2: Was continuing to go on
6: yeah,
2: at that time.
6: Right.
2: All right,
6: it had to be. Okay, so number 10 is Atlanta. Number 9, Curb Your Enthusiasm.
5: Yep.
6: 8 is 30 Rock. 7 is Veep. 6, Game of Thrones. 5 is Fleabag.
5: Good.
2: Mary Beth keeps trying to get me to watch that.
5: Oh, you would not like it.
2: I wouldn't.
5: No.
2: I did watch a couple of episodes of it.
6: Number 4, Succession.
5: Yes.
6: Okay. Great show. 3 is Mad Men.
2: Mm.
6: Number 2 is The Wire. And any guesses on number 1?
5: I saw greatest this list, but I already forgot.
6: TV show of
2: the Office.
6: 21st century. No, The Office is number 16.
2: Okay.
6: Actually, that's the UK version, not even the US version.
2: Of course, because these are all television snobs.
6: Think Netflix, greatest TV show ever produced
2: Stranger
6: on Netflix.
2: Stranger Things?
6: The other one.
2: Squid Games?
6: Okay, it's Breaking Bad.
2: Oh. That wasn't Netflix, though.
5: It was
2: Breaking
5: AMC.
2: Bad
5: was.
2: Yeah, it's AMC.
6: Oh, well. By the time I watched it, it was already on Netflix.
2: Got
6: and my
2: it.
6: Brain just goes to that. You're right, it is AMC.
2: Okay.
6: So yeah, just another few quick ones. White Lotus is 21. Stranger Things is 53. Ted Lasso, 75. Dexter's 88. Schitt's Creek, 34. So there you go.
2: All right. Well, let's do this.
0: Late night lineup on the train wreck.
2: 2 past 5 o'clock. TV Tonight brought to you by Shelton's Pizza.
6: Daily Show, Comedy Central. Tonight, your host is Jon Stewart with guest Evan Gershkovich.
5: He was that Wall Street Journal journalist that was detained.
2: That had been in prison in
6: yes,
2: Russia for a year
6: right.
2: and a half.
6: Yeah. Interesting.
2: Yeah.
5: He has a book coming out.
6: He's going to be on The Daily Show. That's interesting. Watch What Happens Live. Bravo has Jeff Lewis.
5: Comedian.
6: And Joe Bradley.
5: Oh, familiar, but I don't
3: Strike
5: know.
3: Strike one!
6: Seth Meyers, Kate McKinnon, and Christopher Abbott.
5: Actor.
6: Jimmy Fallon tonight has Florence Pugh.
5: Actress.
6: Josh Arnett.
5: Actor.
6: And Gracie Abrams. Home run.
3: Oh!
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14: I just got bored during the intro. A second in.
15: You got bored during the intro?
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15: You want me to do it?
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15: You want me, and
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14: Yeah.
0: KQ.
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0: Northland's number one radio station, Classic Rock KQ, from the album Quadrophenia, Love, Rain, or Me. From The Who, it is Tom and Jesse on the Afternoon Train Wreck, and we are going to get to trending here in just a moment. First of all, our good friend Chad from 218 Marine Detail is on the horn. Hi, Chad. How are you?
1: Tom, Jesse, how are you?
0: Fantastic. Great. I know this is a big time of year for you guys over at 218 Marine Detail. Tell us about what you do and why people need to work with you.
1: So 218 Marine Detail, we're located at 5056 Rice Lake Road, just north of Duluth. We'll take care of your RV, boat, cars, campers, polish, wax, and detail, and get it back to new as nice as it's going to get.
0: So you're going to detail the thing and also store it too, right?
1: Yes, we do have the option. And that's one thing that it's so critical for the Northland is that we don't have much time to use our boats and our, you know, summer toys. So if you drop it off with us, and we also have an option of a heated, secure storage facility. So you drop it off, and then we can detail that and bring it back to new over the course of the winter. So when you pick it up in the spring, you're hitting the ground running and either dropping the boat in the water right away or hitting your road trip with the camper and the kids.
0: I mean, that's the ideal way to do it, right? So you're cleaning, you're polishing, you're protecting the thing, and then spring rolls around and all you got to do is hit the water.
1: Exactly.
0: All right.
1: No one likes to do that in the summer and take time away from their time off. I mean, it's been the biggest gripe that I've had from clients is that they don't want to spend their nice weekend waxing everything up.
0: Right. And it's not just boats, it's RVs and campers too, right?
1: Yes. Pretty much anything you can tow or drive in, we'll detail it and get it back to new.
0: All right. So how do we get a hold of you? Where do we find you? And what should we do?
1: You can call me directly, Chad, at 218-940-8844. You can also look us up at 218marinedetail.com or follow us on Facebook at 218 Marine Detail.
0: All right. Fantastic, Chad. Do appreciate you. Thank you.
1: Thank you. Bye. You have a great day.
0: Chad over there at 218 Marine Detail, 218marinedetail.com. That phone number, once again, is 218-940-8844.
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3: A 72-year-old Ohio man has been sentenced after placing GPS trackers on a delivery driver vehicle to follow shipments of Pokemon cards.
0: Oh, boy. That's such a thing, right?
3: Apparently.
0: You know, as I told you, when I was visiting my son down in New Mexico, and his girlfriend's son is way into Pokemon, and we brought him over to the store. The guy that they opened up a store in Alamogordo, of all places, just got ripped off more than $100,000 worth of Pokemon cards. It's like the day before.
3: Like someone stole them?
0: Yeah. You should, you know, I mean, look at some of the clientele that go to those stores. I don't want to make any judgments, but a lot of them are, they're full-grown adults because they know the value of these things.
3: Mm-hmm.
0: Yeah. And they're Pokemon cards.
3: Well, such is this dude.
0: It's kind of like today's new baseball card, I guess.
3: Kent Kubasta pleaded no contest to illegally using a tracking device after the driver discovered it while making a Walmart delivery in June. He was fined $500 and placed on probation for a year, including 90 days of GPS monitoring. Ha.
0: Wow.
3: They turned the GPS over on him. He was ordered to have no contact with the driver.
0: Tables have been turned.
3: Yeah.
0: For sure.
3: A Five Guys employee says a customer got upset after ordering a plain cheeseburger, then complained that it had nothing on it.
0: Yeah. Well, I mean, a cheeseburger should have cheese on it.
3: But if you say plain?
0: Yeah, but it should have cheese.
3: Okay, here's the debate. Okay. The worker says the customer apparently meant a burger like McDonald's with ketchup, mustard, pickles, and onions. But plain generally means no toppings. And McDonald's own website lists those ingredients on its standard cheeseburger. So there's a viral Reddit post that has sparked thousands of comments from other fast food workers stating what a plain cheeseburger means.
0: See, I would, you know, not that I know anything about fast food restaurant business, But if I ordered a plain cheeseburger, which I doubt I would do it that way, that to me means it's a burger and cheese and nothing else. Because it's a cheeseburger, so that in itself defines it as a burger with cheese, right?
3: I guess,
0: plain,
3: yeah.
0: Because, you know, a plain burger would be burger. Plain burger would be, you know, nothing on it. But a plain cheeseburger, just by definition, would have cheese.
3: I guess, yeah. My dad used to order at McDonald's plain cheeseburgers where he just wanted the cheese, and they'd always give him ketchup and mustard, and he'd get all annoyed with it.
0: Well, yeah, because he said he wants a plain cheeseburger.
3: Oh, I want a cheeseburger.
0: That does sound good.
3: Dang. That is what's trending.
0: Okay, 525, afternoon train wreck, KQ.
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12: 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How is your roof held up?
7: 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With the recent high winds and last year's hailstorms, your roof may have been damaged. Fall is in the air, and there's still time to get your roof inspected before the snow flies. 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
14: I'm Chief Meteorologist Adam Lorch with Northern News Now. Tonight we're going to be seeing cloudy skies with lows in the 50s. Rain showers will start to sweep in from the west as we head into tomorrow morning, and that's going to arrive in the Twin Ports sometime around 11 or 12 tomorrow. 64 degrees for a high, scattered rain showers throughout the afternoon, and then moving into Wednesday, we'll start off with some fog in the morning with a high of around 71 degrees. With Northern News Now, I'm Adam Lorch for Classic Rock KQ.
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0: 5:30 the time. 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
0: 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It's a great tune from Pearl Jam. 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
1: Jesse, it is Val from Oliver, Wisconsin.
2: What's up, Val?
3: Not a whole heck of a lot.
2: You gonna win some moolah here?
3: I'm sure I'm gonna try.
2: That's right.
1: Well, that's all you can do. Maybe you, well, you can help yourself. You know, you can do some things. First of all, you got to be really lucky to get through caller number 9. So congratulations on that.
3: Well, I got 4th and 8th earlier, so.
1: Okay. Oh, you did. Oh, you were 4 yeah. last time?
3: Yeah, I was the Psy.
2: She the one you who hung the, up?
1: No, she.
2: Oh.
1: I remember this from at 3:30. So I answered the phone, and the first thing I hear is,
2: oh.
1: Like it's a big sigh.
2: Huh. She knew. She knew she wasn't the winner right there.
1: Yeah.
3: Yep.
1: Oh. Well, congratulations at getting through. How about over at her website? You've been over there at 95kqds.com?
3: I have not, but my husband, Tim with 2 M's, knows all the guesses. So.
2: Oh, okay. It's all coming together.
1: All right. Okay, so you've got your bases covered. So what I'm going to do is I'm going to play the sound. You guess correctly. You win the money. Here it comes. Progressive Secret Sound on KQ. There it is, Val. So for $1,760, what is the secret sound?
3: I'm going to go with chopping lettuce.
1: Chopping lettuce. Okay. Let's put that to the judges.
4: All right, she's presenting.
5: I'm not sure.
6: I'm not dying for this.
5: Just shut off.
6: What's up, fatty?
7: I'm going to go against the fan.
5: You're giving me Unk vibes.
6: Oh, God.
1: Chopping lettuce.
2: Crunch.
1: Such a simple thing, you know?
3: It is so simple.
1: Mm-hmm.
3: It's so crispy.
1: So the prize money, what's it piled up in the jackpot, is $1,760. It's a lot of money. You have any idea what you might do with something like that?
3: I am going to pay for a couple of excursions on our cruise in November.
2: Very nice. That's awesome.
1: Very nice.
2: Scuba diving and cave diving, cave spelunking.
8: You tried your best,
2: aww,
8: and you failed miserably. The lesson aww is,

0: keep trying.
1: Unfortunately, yeah, this time around, that is incorrect, Val, but try again tomorrow, okay?
2: I most certainly will. Thank you, guys.
0: Right. Thank you.
1: Well, that wraps up the day with no winner. So have you already done the math? Have you done it already? 1,000. Oh, you did. Okay.
0: I didn't do the math. I followed the pattern.
1: Got it. Mm-hmm. Well, you add another $95 to the jackpot tomorrow. $1,855 in the Progressive Secret Sound jackpot. 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It's the afternoon train wreck here on KQ.
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1: 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This is Tom and Jesse. 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

0: Song co-written by Jackson Browne and Glenn Frey from the Eagles, Take It Easy. The word is that they were rooming together in California, and Jackson Browne was writing that song and got to the second verse while I was standing on a corner in Winslow, Arizona, and Jackson Browne was stuck.
1: Okay.
0: And Glenn goes, I was here and listening to that. Such a fine sight to see. And then Glenn Frey finished that verse.
1: That's so cool, that collaboration.
0: And then the Eagles, of course, released it. Jackson Browne's got a version, too, but the Eagles, of course, would Take It Easy. It is 5:52 on the Afternoon Train Wreck.
2: Tom Superior Street Trivia on the Train Wreck. Prepare to be mystified. Mystified. Prepare to be perplexed. Perplexed. Can you crack the code?
0: Brought to you by Canal Park Brewery. In fact, you've got a chance to win a Canal Park Brewery gift card right now. You can answer the question of something that was spotted down on Superior Street earlier this afternoon. In fact, right before the show started, saw Matthew McConaughey look-alike dude. Hat on backwards, skinny jeans.
1: Oh.
0: Got out of his parked car on Superior Street, Subaru. Shortly before 3 o'clock this afternoon, and he was surely getting ready for the holidays, because I saw him holding a what? Matthew McConaughey look-alike dude with the backward hat and skinny jeans gets out of his Superior Street, his Subaru on Superior Street, and he was surely getting ready for the holidays because I saw him holding a what? 218-724-7625. 218-724-ROCK. Hello, who's this?
3: Kate.
0: Kate, what are you thinking he was holding?
3: A pumpkin.
0: Pumpkin? Nope.
3: Yeah.
0: Not a pumpkin. 724-7625. Hi, who's this?
4: Tim.
0: Tim? How are you? How you doing?
4: Good. How are you?
0: Pretty good, man. How was your weekend?
4: Not too bad.
0: Okay.
4: Vikings won, and I caught a few fish.
1: Ooh,
0: that just sounds like a perfect weekend right there, Tim. All right, so what do you think Matthew McConaughey look-alike dude was holding?
4: A pumpkin.
0: Not a pumpkin. Still not a pumpkin. All that for a repeat.
1: Another pumpkin.
0: Yeah. Hi, who's this?
5: Dave from Virginia.
0: Jake from Virginia. It is not a pumpkin.
1: It's Dave.
0: I know. Did I say Jake?
1: Yeah.
0: Hi, Dave. Sorry I called you Jake, Dave. It's not a pumpkin, okay? It isn't a pumpkin. What do you think it was?
5: I think it was a trick-or-treat bag.
0: Trick-or-treat bag. No. 218-724-7625. Matthew McConaughey look-alike dude was holding a what? What's your name?
6: This is Tim.
0: All right, Tim. What do you think?
6: Well, when you say holiday, I start thinking Christmas, so I don't know. Candy cane?
0: Candy cane. No, not a candy cane. 218-724-7625.
1: You said holidays.
0: I did. Getting ready for the holiday season, I think.
1: Yeah.
0: Or did I say holidays? I'm not even sure. Getting ready for the holiday season. Okay. And it's not Halloween, okay?
1: Okay, noted.
0: So Tim was right about that. Who's this?
7: Cat's Tat.
1: One more time?
7: This is Cat's Tat.
0: Okay. Well, what do you think he was holding?
7: A black cat.
0: Black cat is incorrect. Not a black cat.
1: Is that what they were saying the whole time?
0: Well, maybe he was. I thought that was his name.
1: I did too.
0: But no, it's not a black cat, and it's not a Halloween thing at all. We're not looking at Halloween holiday. Okay, I even said that to him on, he was already up. I said, not Halloween. What's your name?
8: Val.
0: It's not Val. It's not a Halloween holiday we're talking about. So what do you think he was holding?
8: I think he was holding a wreath.
0: Wreath is incorrect. Now you're on the right track, but wreath is incorrect. So Matthew McConaughey guy was getting out of his car. He was surely getting ready for the holidays because I saw him holding a what?
9: Anything Christmas? Just say that. Anything Christmas?
8: Yes.
9: Just say that. All right.
1: We're getting the thought process here.
0: You know, we hear you going through the thought process.
1: Anything Christmas? Just say that.
0: So what's your name?
9: Zachary.
1: Come on,
0: and,
1: Zachary.
0: And Zachary, who are you speaking to get the advice?
9: My Aunt Vel.
0: Okay. All right. So what do you think?
9: Candy cane?
0: Candy cane. It's already been guessed. And it's also incorrect. Hello? Who's this?
10: Hello? This is Greg.
0: Greg, what are you thinking, Greg?
10: Christmas stocking.
0: Christmas stocking. He was holding a Christmas stocking. No. Incorrect. Something that you would wear. He was holding something you'd wear. Okay? 218-724-7625. Holding this, I could tell he was surely getting ready for the holidays. Who's this?
11: This Ted.
0: Ted, how are you, Ted?
11: Not bad. Something you would wear for Christmas, huh?
0: That's what I'm saying.
11: Okay. Well, I guess I would go a Santa's cap.
0: Santa hat. Nope. Somebody had to say that, though, Ted. Not a Santa hat.
1: I mean, that's where my brain went.
0: Yeah. Hi. Something that you would wear for the holiday season. Who's this?
12: This is Ernie.
0: Well, Ernie, I'm not sure you would wear it, nor I'm fairly certain I would not, unless I have a couple more extra bush lights that I didn't expect to have. But what do you think?
12: I'm thinking a Santa Claus hat.
0: Santa Claus hat is still incorrect. That's still not right. Nor is it a candy cane. What are you thinking? Who's this?
13: This is Val again.
0: Val, what do you think now?
13: I'm thinking an ugly Christmas sweater.
0: Ugly Christmas sweater is incorrect. He was holding it. He wasn't wearing it. You know, so for the record, he was holding it, not wearing it. Okay? But that is what you do with it. You wear it. Hi, who's this?
11: Well, I'm on a roll. It's Ted again.
0: All right, Ted. Come on.
11: Well, I'm going to go Santa's suit then.
0: Not a Santa suit. No. Not a Santa suit. Matthew McConaughey lookalike guy gets out of his Subaru. He's got all the skinny jeans on and the backward hat. And then I noticed in his, it would have been in his right hand, he was surely getting ready for the holidays because I saw in his right hand he was holding a what? Something that one would wear during the holiday season. Hi, who's this?
14: Jeremy.
0: Jeremy, what do you think?
14: Was it reindeer horns?
0: That's what it was.
1: Wow, good one, Jeremy.
0: You are correct, Jeremy. Reindeer horns. I was going to, my next clue was sometimes you'll see the dog wearing them too.
1: Like Max?
0: If the dog will, you know, allow that. Some dogs will be like, get this off my head.
1: Maybe that's just part of his everyday wardrobe.
0: Maybe. Anyway, but he had a t-shirt, skinny jeans, and the backward hat, and he was holding reindeer horns that kind of flip around your head. Congratulations, Jeremy. You are the winner, and you get yourself a gift card from Canal Park Brewery. Well done. You still there, man?
14: Yeah. Oh, here.
0: Okay. Well done. Don't go anywhere, though. I'm going to let you know how to pick up that card, okay?
14: Okay, thanks.
0: All right. All right. Stay on there. Ready? Everybody's got to get down.
15: Let's get down.
0: Right on. So, Jesse, you're out of here, right? You're moving on?
1: I am moving on in life. See you never.
0: Back again tomorrow?
1: Yeah. See you then. Bye.
0: It is 6:01 the afternoon, a train wreck. Tunes are on the way soon from Fleetwood Mac, Lennon, Metallica, all coming up on Classic Rock KQ.
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0: That's Fleetwood Mac from the album Rumors on Classic Rock KQ, Northland's number one radio station, here on the afternoon train track. 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Pre-game tailgates. 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
13: In a social media post, the employee said the customer had ordered a cheeseburger, so they asked what toppings they want on it. At Five Guys, you can customize whatever you want. The customer said, oh, you know, just a plain regular cheeseburger. So they thought, okay, great, a cheeseburger with nothing on it. Easy enough. They made the food, handed it over, and later the guy came back annoyed and complained how they made it wrong because there was nothing on it. The worker said, I thought you ordered a plain cheeseburger. And the guy said, I did. Do you not know what that means? Like a McDonald's burger. In the post, the worker said that a McDonald's burger is not some industry standard. At Five Guys, no less, but they ordered or offered to remake it. Again, they asked what the toppings he wanted. He said, ketchup, lettuce, and pickles.
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0: That's the Police on Classic Rock KQ, Northland's number one radio station. Already talked hockey, so why not start talking ice fishing, too? 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
0: Well, I'm looking at the forecast for tomorrow, and looks like 58 tonight, a high of 64 tomorrow. Mostly it's just going to be the rain, probably the same rain that I spent a good chunk of my weekend duck hunting in out in western Minnesota. I don't know if it's the same system or whatever. There's a 50-50 chance of rain developing on Wednesday and a high near 72 on Wednesday. Ride the wind. Here's Poison on KQ.

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0: 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Don't forget, KQ Morning Show getting underway at 6 o'clock or so tomorrow morning. 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They'll have at least two chances during the morning show at 7:30 and 8:30. Who knows, maybe a wild card in there as well. 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
0: Chris Allen. Chris Allen's Night Flight in just a few minutes. Top of the hour. David Bowie's in there. He's got Phil Collins coming up. Mr. Jones, here's Counting Crows on Classic Rock KQ.

Northland's number one radio station, Classic Rock KQ. That'll wrap it up for the afternoon. A train wreck. Chris is next. Have a great evening. We're back 3 o'clock tomorrow afternoon. Hope you join us. 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